A droplet falls upon the ground, earth, and it hits the earth and it combines with the particle of dirt, it changes color. So too the Jivatma. When it's born and it hits Maya, it forgets what it is. It gets enveloped in the Maya. This is why he says to him, Tasmat Sarvani Bhutani. This is the way of all living things. Anything that is born, it has to die.

this is why he shares with Arjun, of course, Arjun Vacha, that do what you have to do, O Arjun. Think of soul, do not think of body. And that is what, that's why we're here. That's why the family is gathered here, as I keep mentioning to you, for the sake of elevation of soul. Before we leave one evening, I'll share with you how through the performance of the rites we uplift souls. Through the performance of the Shraddha rites, how we uplift souls. And improperly done Shraddha rites, how it causes souls to descend instead of ascending. That's why so much care and attention is given to death rites. Death rites are of extreme importance to us. It's not that, you know, we don't have anything to do, or we are trying to cause, make life difficult for persons. No. These were carefully explained because it is a path that is followed. So this evening, of course, he shares with him that remember these things, Arjun. Remember these things. Om Namo Bhagavate Vasudevaya. Jayasi Chet Karmanaste Matha Buddhir Janardana Tatkim Karmani Gore Mamni Yojasya Sike Shabha. The second chapter, of course, is Sankhya Yoga. It is the yoga, one of the yogas of knowledge, great knowledge, knowledge of the self, knowledge of the soul. This evening he begins by sharing with Arjun, and Arjun asks him very beautifully that you're telling me, Cheta Kadamanaste Mata Buddhir Jardhadana. If you consider knowledge, what you've just shared with me, dear Bhagwan, what you've shared with me, this is called knowledge. Tat Kim Kadamani Ghore. Why then do you want me to act? If I have to have knowledge, and the knowledge helps me, then why do I need to act? Very important question that Arjun is asking. When we do something, do we do it because somebody tells us to do it, or do we do it with an understanding of what we are doing? And that's important. Don't do anything that anybody asks you, shows you to do, without asking why. You must have a reason. When you understand what you are doing, you do it with more faith. You do it with more conviction. But the moment that you're doing it, especially the young ones, it's important for the younger ones, because sometimes when they're doing it, they say, well, son, you know why you're doing it? Yeah, my father said I had to do it. Betty, you know why you're doing that? Yeah, my mother used to do the same thing, and I'm doing the same thing. That difficult? That might work in Trinidad. Baba might have a hard time explaining that to an American child. It's different, eh, Babs? Totally different. Yeah. We will still do it here because, you know, we live with our parents and so forth, and we are exposed. Yeah. But up there, if he doesn't have a proper explanation for them, young Salvation Puja might do it because they grew up with Baba and they grew up in this home and family. But you take a random Hindu child that is born in the American subcontinent, you tell them they have to do it, they're going to ask you why. We do get the question, but Navin is here. They'll tell you. They ask us why. Why you have to do it? Why do you have to do it? And that's important. It's very important that we understand. When they ask the question, we must be equipped with the answer for them. Because if we don't give them an answer, they will search for an answer somewhere else. And when they search for an answer somewhere else, they will hold on to the person who gives them an answer that might not be right. But they just like what they hear, what the person is saying, and they grab onto that. And this is what Bhagwan says. He says, Arjun asks him, if you consider knowledge as superior to action, why do you urge me? Tat kim karmani ghoram maam. Ghoram means terrible. Tat kim, why are you asking me to do this? Niji yojasi Keshava. Keshava is Bhagwan Sri Krishna. Why do you want me to do this? Why is it important if you consider knowledge to be? That's a debate that we have all the time. Some people say once you have the knowledge, you don't need it. All of us read Ramayana. When Ram went to Pampapur, there was a

0: Pranadavan and I always talk about this.
1: If knowledge is considered to be the only means via which you can attain God, what did Sevari have? What did Jatayu have? Did they not attain God?
0: Bhaiya John is sitting here, I read Ramayana all the time.
1: Did they not attain God, my dear friends? In fact, Bhagwan Sri Ram himself came.
0: What about Kevat?
1: Bhajo man Ram charan sukhdai.
0: Didn't Kevat attain God?
1: So how is it that they were able to attain God? Didn't they practice bhakti and attain God? Aren't they bhaktas of the Lord?
0: Is the yogi who is only concentrated on knowledge and understanding of the technicalities of knowledge,
1: is that yogi alone the devotee of God? Isn't Sevari a devotee of God? Isn't Kagbushundi a devotee of God? Isn't Jatayu a devotee of God? Did they not just preach the name of the Lord?
0: In the Ramayana it tells you, Nam jiye jap japa biyogi, Britta bidancha prapancha biyogi, Brahma sukha novani anupa, Akata anada namana rupa.
1: That those who chant the name of the Lord, Rama Rama Bhajo Rama Rama, Bhajo Rama Rama Bhajo Rama, Rama Rama Siya Rama Bhajale, Rama Rama Siya Rama, Bhajo Rama Rama Siya Rama, Bhajo Rama Rama Siya Rama.
0: Yes, the yogi who is establishing union and oneness with God through knowledge, through an understanding of what is called Brahmjnana.
1: From an understanding of his supreme self, the soul that exists inside of him, that person is, yes, qualified. In fact, the scriptures call them Jivan Muktas.
0: In the Ramayana, in the beginning, Jivan Mukta Parabrahma Vidata.
1: They realize souls, you have two types of mukti. You have Jivan Mukta, somebody who gets mukti while they live in, and they have Videha Mukti, somebody who gets mukti when they die. Both are qualified. This is what Arjuna is asking me. Say, if you're telling me knowledge is the form, why are you asking me to do karma now? Why are you telling me be karma yogi? Why are you telling me to do?
0: So very beautifully,
1: Om Namo Bhagavate Vasudevaya.
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lokin asmin dvitha. In this world, there are two sadhana. God is saying this. Nishta pura prokta maya nagaha. Listen to what they are. Jnana yogena sankhyanam. The devotee who wants to follow the path of Jnana yogi, who wants to follow the path of knowledge, basically what I shared with you, a little bit of that, understanding who they are and understanding God. They give up everything. They don't have family, relations and ties. They live like what is called sannyasi. Ramta jogi behta pani. They live like a sannyasi, like sadhu long time. Gyava sadhu sarong, sadhu sarong here with kanjari. You know, long time in your gojag, you used to see sadhu with kanjari. You don't see sadhu now again, eh? Maybe in different places that you go, you might see one or two, but most places you don't see sadhu again. So like this, they follow the path of Jnana Yogi. Karma yogena yoginam. But is prescribed by me, of course, the path of the karma yogi. The path of the person who does, who performs action. And man is bounded by action. Man cannot live without action. So he says, na karmanya nara sambhav naishkaryam purusho smrute na chena sanyavadeva siddhim samigacchati. That man does not attain anything, freedom from action, without entering into action. We cannot exist without doing. And we just eat, and we have to move, and you have your family you have to take care of. If you don't take care, who can take care of the family? What about your children? So when you're living in this world, you have to perform. So he says, this is the person. Person who what, sir? Karma indriyani samyamya cha asate manasa smaran.

Kashmit karma anabhijatu nishta karma krit. The person who said that, listen, I have knowledge, I don't need to do anything. You see, the author is Yajna, and you're doing it, that is wasting time. That have no benefit to mankind and to me. I am Brahma, I already in oneness with God. What you doing there? That person, he says, is not smart. Similarly, the person who does and does not understand what he is doing, who performs the action but does not have the knowledge or the awareness of what he is doing, both are said to be. This is how he describes. Kaminirani samyam yasate manasa. That person who restrains the organs, they can never, of course, the organs and indriyani stitamudha mitachadasa uchate. They sit down and they close the eye. Om namo bhagavate vasudevaya. 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And while they say Om namo bhagavate vasudevaya, Om namo bhagavate vasudevaya. 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So he sit down in front of the murti. And he pray, my dear friends. If you're watching Lakshan, you know what Lakshan, eh? If you're watching Lakshan, Om Namo Bhagavate Vasudevaya. But in his mind, he's thinking, Om Namo Bhagavate Vasudevaya. I wonder how much I had to pay in the bill tomorrow. The insurance coming up. Om Namo Bhagavate Vasudevaya. So he outwardly, he's projecting the image of praying to God, but inwardly, he's concentrating on the sense of this. Om Namo Bhagavate Vasudevaya. I wonder when the yagga done. Om Namo Bhagavate. So this is what he says. This is, no, shouldn't. When you sit to do puja, when you sit to pray, when you sit for a few moments, forget everything else. And I shared with that with you in the bhajan yesterday. Chodhidhya samsara. Chodhidhya jagasara rather. Not forget everything. So he describes karma yogi. That is this. That person is said to be what? Mithachadasa uchite. That person is not fooling anyone. He's certainly not fooling me. Bhagavan says he's certainly not fooling me. The only person he's fooling is himself or herself. Don't be like this. Don't be karma yogi like this. But he says, what? Yastva indriyani manasa niyama bhadate arjuna karma indre karma yoma asaktasa Vishishyate. The person who controlling the organs of the senses. And that's hard to do. That's very, very hard to do. First, to control our senses is very hard. It's very difficult to live a perfect life. Eh? It's not, I think it's sometimes not possible. It's very hard. Very difficult. The best that we can do is make an attempt and try our best. And that's what God looks at. Always remember that. God doesn't look at perfection. Bhagavan is not interested in whether you are perfect. Bhagavan is interested in whether you are making an attempt. Whether you are trying your best, and that's the most important thing. Try your best. That's all you can do, you know. You can do your best. You can't do something that you don't know. A man cannot speak of that which he does not know. All you could do is try your best. And once you try your best, Pandit Namin has always given me a little kisa about that. Yeah, Shivratri night. Baba, you remember that kisa? With the old lady and the dollar. Yeah. He's giving me a little kisa, you know. And I now started Pandit, I was in the company. Our old lady went Shivratri night, you know. Everybody lined up to go in the temple. So our old lady did it and a rich fella did it. A businessman. So the old lady gone and she take out a dollar and she put it by the lingam. The Pandit said, God bless you. And when the other fellow went and he put $100 by the lingam. The Pandit is in nothing, so he gave vexed. So when the morning over, Baba, he gone back and he asked him, he say, how any lady put a dollar? He tell she, God bless you. And look, I put $100 of that. And Baba, you can't tell me God bless me? You know, some already demanding. You can't tell me God bless me? Pandit smile. He say, she put all she have, you put all you have. She gave what? Freely. This is how you give. Dan dijiye. Dan lijiye. When you give, you will get. And it doesn't have to be money alone, you know. Help somebody.
Do something good. Say a good word, a kind word. Somebody have a little distress, they have a little trouble, listen to them. Don't only when you see they have, you know, they're in happy times.

the potter holding the earth. And he mauling the earth and he making calcium. And there and he laughing and he telling the dirt. He say, watch, watch how I making you. You there and look how much you have and you can't make yourself. And the earth, the dirt looking at him and laughing and say, uh-huh. You make and you laugh and feel you greater than me. When you die, where you going? When you die, where you going? When they burn you and they get the ashes, where they throwing it? And they coming back into me? Isn't it coming back into me? So you laugh, today is your day, tomorrow will be my day.

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And so all of us have to go. Raja, Rangan, Fakir. The upper class, fellow who live in the Mahal, the fellow who middle class, and the Fakir, the beggar too. They all burn on the same wood, don't they? They all, when the wood has finished burn, they all turn to coals, don't they? Regardless of where they are. Ek Singhasan, one sitting on the throne, but Ek Zanjeer, one below. They have to burn. This is why he says Kabir, beautiful poetry of Kabir. Dukh mein sumiran sab kare. Don't only pray to God when you have sorrow, my dear friends. Dukh mein sumiran sab kare. Sukh mein kare na ko. If you, that's how we do it sometimes. Only when we have trouble. Gita tells you about the four type of devotee. The Ardhartati, the Jnani and the Jigyasu, we will come across it in truth reading. Don't only go to God when you have troubles. If you do that, you'll get small moments of happiness. But in your moment, Sukhame Karina Ko. If you pray to God when you have happiness, if you pray to God when you're in your good times, Jo Sukhame Sumiran Kare. You don't have any moments of sorrow, prolonged sorrow. So this is Kabir. This is what Bhagwan says. That the person who withdraws controls themselves, and through the yoga of what? What is called self. Karmendriyani karmayom asakta sa vishishyate. Asakta means somebody who is attached. That when through the yoga of that action which is detached. When you do something, don't look for the return. If you give something, do not look to see what will come back to you. Don't think of it. Just think, give it and let it go. This is what is called vairagya. This is what's called detachment. If you give something, sometimes, you know, my father always taught me that. He said, if a fella come by you, sometimes you know they're rubbing your head out. He tell you, 300 to do the work. It's really 300 to do the work. And he tell you, he say, why? Because he see where you're living. He say, oh, take five, na. You think I ain't know they robbing me? Honestly, you think we that bad? We is Baba. Don't mind we is Baba and we ain't on Bahar work, but still. You know? But you still give it. You still give it to Siddhashi. Same. He still gives with an open heart.

that love, a bond that exists when it is broken, it is like a string. You know, long time when you had kites, you had a string. And when you release that kite into the air, it has an unbroken string. But you are not, don't mind how once you stand up, the fellow who seen put up the kite, you will see the knot in it. He says, this is bonds. Rahimana dhaga premaka na choro pichita. Don't break bonds that are very dear and near, because they may come back, but when they come back with a join. You will never have the same love. So Tulsidashi, this is why he says, give freely. That Tulsidas had a habit that he used to give dana. But when he gave in the dana, he used to bend his head and give. He used to bend his head and give. Like when you go to Vrindavan, Baba went to India. When you go to Vrindavan and you go inside where the, I don't know if you went to the Tulsi Garden where Bhagwan Sri Krishna is Duri Rasi, and you see the sadhu and them line up, they waiting for the shilling. Yes. When I went for the first time, my uncle told me, he said, look, have a bag of coin, they walk with it. So I said, what are you going to do with that? He said, walk with it, you go see. And the sadhu and them, they line up, John, along the side. And you had a share, go down. And here now, if you stop by the fourth man and he has seven, the next 3 man, hey. So you had a share, go down. So Tulsidas was like this. When time to give dan, he will give. But Rahim wanted to ask him, a great poet. He said, Mahadatma Tulsi, kyu kyu ni chi nahi? Why are you bending your head and you giving dan to all those who come there? That they are coming and they are seeking alms, they are coming to beg. And you are bending your head, why don't you look at them? Kyu kyu mukh se ke dekhar ko nahi hai? Unke mukh ke niche se. Or dan ko dijiye, it's not good. It's not good to give to somebody and not look at their face. It's considered, you know, ill luck. It's not good. So he said, why do you do that? So Tulsidashi told him, he says, you're wise and you know. You're wise and you know, I'll tell you. He says, some of them that are coming to get the dan, they deserve it. And I will get great merit for it. But some of them that are coming, they don't deserve it. They're sitting there, they're collecting it, they're taking it, they're selling it, and they're making a living by it. In that case, what happens to me? Because I am giving to a recipient who is not worthy. So then Rahim asked him, he said, so why do you continue to do it if you know they don't deserve it? Why do you continue to give it?

0: coming, Narayana mele ja.
1: Because I don't know. My God is so unpredictable. The day that I turn one of them around who don't deserve it, it might very well be my Lord sitting there. And if I deprive that person of it, I will be depriving myself of bhakti to my Lord, devotion, darshan to my Lord. This is devotee who gives openly, gives. This is what Sri Krishna talks about in this verse. This is what he mentions, that person who gives with the yoga of selfless action, when you do it, the person does it without whether anything, they think not like this family. This is what Yajna is. In fact, in here he continues, and that's where I'm going to leave you, of course, this evening. Yajna artha karma no anyate loke yam karma bandana tadartham karma kaunteya mukta sangha samachara. Man is bound by his own action. Everything that we do, we become bounded by it. That's karma. If I walk on the ground and I happen to mash an ant and the ant dies, do I get sin or not? I kill a good bit of ants, as I just said. If I walk on the ground or my foot steps upon an ant and it dies, do I get sin or not? Yes, you do. You do. But it is action that is committed without knowing. So there is atonement for it. So this is why he says, man performs action. Man in this case means both man and woman. Performs action. And every action that we perform, it has a consequence. Yadyatarta karmano anyatra loke yam karma bandhana. That karma bandhana. When we perform action, that karma binds us. It binds us. And that's what I was sharing with you early on. That karma is what causes repeated birth and death. Tadartam karma kaunteya. But O Kaunteya, O son of Kunti. Tadartam karma. There is one karma when performed. Mukta sangaha samachara. Mukta sang means mukta sang. The association that is formed, it is broken, it is freed from such. If one performs, of course, the aversion, do you efficiently perform your duty free from attachment for the sake of sacrifice? And that's why I shared with you that our lives is a sacrifice. We are here to give more than we are here to receive.

Kaudi karenge jodi. Every footstep that you make, you put in inside the jodi. You know is a jodi. Huh? Every footstep that you make, you're putting into the jodi. So Bhagwan says that what is it? Deva bhavan yatina deva bhavantuva padapadam bhavanta sriya paramavastya. And then how should we, what action should be performed for us to be free from such? Ishtana bhogan vo devo dasyande yagya bhavitaha.

deva bhavayati na deva bhavantu vaha. That fostered God's true sacrifice, what is being done here. Baba and his family, Yajna. Yajna, this is Yajna. You give up freely. You give for the sake of others, not for yourself. This is what Bhagwan says, that do this. And true, of course, fostering of it. Yajna shishtana yatanto mochate sarva kilva vishay bhunjate te tvagam papa pachantyatma karanata. The virtuous who partake of what is left over after sacrifice are absolved of all sins. Pandit Prakash's quarrel at Pandit Navinanai every single night. Bye bye for you. Eat. How the judge man going to get the blessing? You say, I come all the way here. Every evening, this is what is mentioned. Those who partake of what is left over after sacrifice are absolved of their sins. So the actions that you commit that bind you, for it to become mukta sangya, for it to become detached, for it to become, of course, not attached to you, it is true yajna. And that's why this is here. That's why our tradition is this mode that is here. He goes on to explain that bhunjate tam tvagam papam ye pachyatma karna. The virtuous do this. Those who only cook, or those who only think of nourishing the bodies, partake of sin alone without offering to the gods or without offering to Bhagwan. And this is where I leave you this evening. This is what, of course, Bhagwan describes, that this duty that is done. Yasmat tadeva sadatma amritasya manava atmane santushtasya kadyam hi vidyate. And this is one type of yajna. There's also yajna of the self, where the yogi goes and offers his actions into the Atman, into the self. But this is what Bhagwan mentions, of course, the yoga. What is called nishkam karam? That you do perform actions and you do it in a detached state. Don't think of reward, don't think of anything. Just perform for the sake of worshipping and thinking of God. Om.

My dear friends, thus of course we come to the end of Katha for this evening. We understand why we do this form of worship, this mode rather, that's important. And it's very important for us to understand it, especially for the younger ones. They know they come, they sit, they perform puja, they do havan, they listen to the scriptures, they give dan. Dan and charity is two different things. Dan is not for any and anyone. So dan and charity, they give dan, they will do some form of charity. And then of course when it is finished, they will reap the rewards of it by burning away of their sins. This is what is prescribed in our dharma. God's blessings to all of you. I want to thank you tremendously for being here this evening once again. And we take the opportunity, of course, to invite you to be here tomorrow evening once again. And throughout the evenings until Sunday morning, Baba. Yes, until Sunday morning, of course, when we conclude the Ajman. God's blessings to you. Thank you so much for being here with these words. Let's all stand for it.

I pray this time, my dear friends. 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

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Tilip Dinesh Maharaj here with you. Here's wishing you and yours the very best for this wonderful Sunday. Sunday the 10th of May 2026. And of course, this wonderful time, you know, we'd like to extend a happy, happy Mother's Day going out to all the mothers out there. Here's wishing you the very best on this wonderful, auspicious day. And of course, you know, each and every day we make that wonderful attempt to treat our mothers with love, with respect, make them happy, create wonderful memories with them, especially those of you whose parents are alive. So, happy, happy Mother's Day to all the mothers out there. Wishing you the very best. Got some beautiful selections lined up for you. And I hope you enjoy. As we begin this evening's program, of course, I'd like to say Sitaram Gino to my father, Mr. Bal Maharaj, out there in Arima. Here is wishing him all the best for this Sunday and certainly the week ahead. And of course, remembering my mom, the late Sita Maharaj, no longer here with us. Matri Devo Bhava, revere your mother as God, be it in the physical form and be it in, you know, the form of the Atma, of course. So, remembering your mom and thanking you, of course, for all the years we spent Mother's Day with you. This coming from Rakesh, Sunita, myself and Dad. 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
1: 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Of course, let's say happy Mother's Day going out to all the mothers are locked on and listening. Glad to have you with us. To Cinderella Munisa, we say Jai Sitaram to you. Of course, to your husband, Bisram, as well. To Uncle Ambi and to Joan, we say Sitaram to you guys. Yes, hoping you're having yourself a wonderful and a blessed day. And they said to all the single dads out there, happy Mother's Day to you as well. Auntie Doris Tambika Burden, she is in our company, of course, and saying happy Mother's Day going out to all the mothers listening to Salona, and to you, Auntie Doris, happy, happy Mother's Day to you as well. We say Sitram going out to Shireen Balkisoon, locked on in our company and in the fine company of my father. We say Sitram to you, and she would like to extend happy Mother's Day going out to Sister Sunita Maharaj, not forgetting to her wonderful dear mother, a lovely mother, of course, Mrs. Balkisoon. Happy, happy Mother's Day to you from your wonderful dear daughter Shivi, not forgetting Rakesh and the rest of the Maharaj family of Arima. And she's also remembering my mom, the late Sita Maharaj, no longer here with us, but of course, also near and dear in our heart and memories.
2: They say Durga has 9 forms, but maybe we meet them every day. When the world became harsh, she became protection. When we did not know the way, she became the teacher. When fever burned through the night, she stayed awake as healing. When the house was empty, she still found a way to feed everyone. When life pushed harder, she became a warrior. When our hearts broke silently, she listened without judgment. When there was not enough, she gave us her share. When we were lost, she became the light beside us. And when the world asked, what is unconditional love? God sent us.

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2: 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Be part of this simultaneous worldwide release of the most eagerly anticipated motion picture event in decades. Don't miss Krishna Avataram, Part 1, The Heart, now showing and continuing exclusively at Caribbean Cinemas, South Park 10 in San Fernando, and Trincity 8 in Trincity, Cinema 1 Gemstone at 1 Woodbrook Place, Port of Spain, and Cine Central at Price Plaza in Shugwana's, and at Cinema City, Cineplex 3 in Davie.

Sitaram, and welcome back. You are locked on and listening to Salona Time Check on Republic. It's 9:42 p.m. Let's see, very special Sitaram going out to executive members of the Indian Caribbean Museum, of course. And, yesterday, the Indian Caribbean Museum held its second heritage workshop, the making of Nariyal oil, coconut oil. And that was a wonderful, wonderful activity. So next activity of will be on Saturday coming, Aunching and Charing. And of course, on the 24th of May, we will be having a wonderful activity, fundraising activity, entitled Yadi, where it's going to be a memorable one where we walk back into time and you could sample, of course, chokas and sada roti being made in the fire side, have keen shoes, lots of traditional songs. The Ganesh Kirtan group will be there. Lots of wonderful activities are taking place at the museum on Sunday, 24th of May, from 2 p.m. to 6 p.m. So looking forward, there is a contribution. Feel free to call or message anyone at the Indian Caribbean Museum, 3631412. That's the number that you get on to for numbers or for further information. Looking forward to seeing you there. It's going to be a wonderful Sunday evening. Well, we're going to continue with the music and we go into some golden classics, which I know many individuals would enjoy as we enjoy this wonderful period of Mother's Day.

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wonderful, beautiful selections, of course, as we celebrate Mother's Day, 21 minutes after the hour of 10 p.m. I do trust and hope that each and every one, you are having yourself a wonderful and blessed Sunday. And, you know, make memories. Create memories with your family members, with your friends. Of course, these are wonderful, wonderful moments captured, be it in our mind, be it, you know, in a video, be it in a photo. But sometimes, you know, we look back at these and the smiles just come rushing by. You know, the emotions, the feelings in our hearts when we remember our loved ones, or we simply remember the moments shared. Why it's so special? Because they are individuals who are important in our lives, individuals that made us forget everything else on the outside and remember the present point in time. 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Of course, going to continue with the music. 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And we go back into the golden classics, the voice of Mukesh.

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To Chan Charlie out there in Brampton, Canada. Locked on, listening, enjoying the good music. Happy Mother's Day going out to my mum, Raju, and mother-in-law, Flora, Mohan Singh. Both mums in heaven enjoying a happy Mother's Day. I miss them a lot. This is coming from Suresh, Justin, Chantal, and the rest of the family in Trinidad. Well, Suresh, it's great hearing from you, to you and Chandra, wonderful couple indeed. Wishing you guys all the best, and of course, have yourself a happy Mother's Day as well, Chandra. Gonna continue with the music, wonderful music, of course. 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
1: After the hour of 10 p.m. Got an hour and 11 minutes left with you. 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Let's see, Sitaram, going out to Anila. Anila is in our company. She says, I'm truly enjoying all the beautiful selections on Salona tonight, as always. The music has been wonderful and soothing. Please extend best wishes to all mothers and to Auntie Sambi on this special occasion of Mother's Day. I wish you a wonderful, productive, and a blessed week ahead. Oh, thank you very much, Anila Vashti Singh. Bhagwan's choices, blessings to you. Glad to have you with us. And we continue with the music. Music I know that you will enjoy.

Firstly, too, I'm going to shout out Bhagwan Singh, also in our company, is wishing you all the best. Happy, happy Mother's Day to our mom, Jean Ram Singh, of Agostini Village in Rio Claro, from her daughter, Sharada, granddaughter, Shala, great-granddaughter, Shriya Shivana, and each and everyone from Tableland. All the best to you. We take it from the top once more.

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This is coming from her two children, Mark and Omati, her husband, Pantin, and Dogo Tago. So happy, happy Mother's Day to you, Shanti. All the best.

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For one spent with your loved ones, with your family, for those of you missing your mother, your grandmother, and aunt, you know, do continue to be strong. Certainly the emotions can take over when you least expect it. Continue to be strong, continue to chant Om Namo Bhagavate Vasudevaya, and you know, hold on to the wonderful memories that would live on forever. Here's reminding you that each and every day, opportunities provide themselves to you to reach out and make a positive difference. Do just that and experience the joy it is to be human. Tirupati Desh Maharaj saying Jai Sitaram.

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Sanatanist Hindu, every Monday morning at this time, we recite our Sandhya mantras. As Hindus, there are certain mantras that must be chanted when we awaken ourselves in the morning, from sleep and from slumber. Bhaktajan, let us recite these mantras together. As we open our eyes this morning, we visualize Bhagavan as Omkar, the chief name of Paramatma, who grants all liberation. Opening our eyelids this morning to a beautiful day, we chant together. Om Bindu Sanyuktam Nityam Dhyayanti Yoginah Kamadam Mokshadam Chaiv Omkaray Namah Omkaray Namah. Next to devotees, we open both of our palms in front of us and visualize at the tip of the fingers Devi Mata Lakshmi sitting. At the middle of your palms, visualize Devi Mata Saraswati sitting. At the base of your palms, visualize Lord Brahma sitting. Seeing Bhagwan in the palm of your hands, we chant together. Karagre vasate lakshmi kar madhye saraswati kar mooli sthitu brahma prabhate kar darshanam om. Now you touch both palms to your forehead and you bow. Devotees, now before placing your feet onto the ground, it's important to check your breathing. According to yoga, see through which nostril the air flows to better. If for chance, through the right nostril the air flows better, then you place your right foot onto the ground first. If for chance, through the left nostril the air flows to better, then you place onto the ground your left foot first, according to yoga. Recognizing that, we bow to Mother Earth and we pray, O Divine Mother, you who have the oceans as your clothes, you who have the forms of mountains, O consort of Bhagavan Vishnu, Mother Earth, I bow to you. Please forgive the touch of my feet. And stepping onto the ground, we chant together. Om Samudra Vasane Devi Parvatasya Mandite Vishnu Patri Namastubhyam Parasparaksham Khyamashyami Om Shidharti Divyai Namaha. Bhaktajan, now, as Hindus, humility is the mark of a righteous soul, and therefore we approach our mother, our father and our guru, and we bow to each of them. 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Bowing, we chant together. 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Om Matri Dev Bhav, Om Pitra Dev Bhav, Om Achar Dev Bhav. Devotees, what a beautiful method a Hindu has in awakening himself in the morning. Now we take our bath, we go to our puja room, and sitting in our puja room, cleaning our puja room,
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Devotees, every Sanatanist Hindu home must have a place of worship, either a mandir in your yard or a puja room in your home. And these five deities must be there. They are called Panchadev. Everyone must have a picture or a murti of Bhagwan Ganesh, Bhagwan Shiva, Bhagwan Vishnu, Suranarayan Swami and Devi Mata, others as well. Offering your flowers to Bhagwan, the water and essence and arati, etc. We bow. Om Shri Shiva Panchayatan Devata Bhyo Namah. Lifting our eyes, we bow to all the holy ones of the past. We bow to all our ancestors as well. Om Pitra Devaya Namah. And to the nine grahas, whose position determines whether we are happy or whether we are sad. O Navagraha Devata, bless us this morning. May our day be successful. And we chant together, Om Brahma Murari Stepurante Kari Bhanu Shashi Bhumi Sato Budhascha Gurusha Shukra Shani Rahu Ketavah Kuruvante Sarave Mama Suprabhatam. We sit in meditation and we chant Om Shantihi Shantihi Shantihi Harihi Om. Sat Sanatan Dharma Ki Jai.

जय सीताराम एवरीवन। In this school of life, as mentioned before, I'm sure, but to mention today again, in a kindergarten school, you will have plenty of students, children attending the school. Of course, the school's amount of desks they have determines how many students they accept. Needless to say, all parents ask, do you have space in the school for my child? Then you have the infants in the higher classes. Then you'll have secondary school, then tertiary, then beyond tertiary education with your master's and PhD, etc. And you see now the higher a person attempt to achieve academically, the less students will be in the classroom. Meaning, when they realize so the gurus, the holy ones, the sadgurus, when they are walking in the path of life, very few disciples will walk along with them. There are many. All want to walk with them, but some are unable to because of sometimes health issues, family issues, or simply not present physically at that point in time. Nothing bad. Somehow karmas don't allow them to walk. What is my point? This Ramayana Katha, this Ramayana is the Sadguru of this creation. This Ramayana Katha, this Ramayana, this scripture is the teacher.

nature of this world. Because in this scripture, nothing is barred in this scripture. It never uses the word Hindu in this scripture. It uses the word Bhakt, Bhagwan's devotee, Bhagwan's child. This scripture will save the world. But you have to access the scripture. Go to the book, open and read. With an open mind, read the open book and see what Bhagavan Shri Rav is telling you. That even though the good people may seem to be less in number and the allegedly bad one being larger in number, don't worry too much. Don't worry too much. Because the more good the good people do, they'll keep everything in balance. If the good souls, keep doing good, think good, speak good, act good, maintain the balance of the world for the world's sake. One of the Ramayana teachings. Therefore, seeing all of you, I'm very happy. You'll protect the Ramayana scripture and the Ramayana teaching as well. Bhaktas, now knowing how to pray, let's all pray. Let's all put our hands together. Close our eyes. And meditate. The lotus-like feet of the Supreme Paramatman, Bhagavan Shri Ram.

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We offer to Bhagwan Shri Ram in the mala of life. And those people, when they close their eyes for the last time, they see Bhagwan in front of us, they offer that mala to him. And those whose lives are so pious, only they are truly, truly happy in this world. Shri Ram, Jai Ram, Jai Jai Ram. Don't allow the world, devotees, to drag you away from Bhagawan Shri Ram. Don't allow the eyes to be your enemy. Don't let your senses be your enemy and steal you from Bhagawan Shri Ram. Don't let your mind disturb your direction, put you somewhere else away from Bhagawan Shri Ram. Let your mind be your best friend, Gita proclaims. Therefore, divine traveling souls, I remind you, with a listening mind, with your deep consciousness, listen attentively, devotees. To reach Bhagawan Shri Ram, you have to go above the senses, above the mind, above the intellect, above the three gunas, above everything, above the illusion, then you will see Bhagawan Shri Ram. Impossible? Not impossible. There are three gunas before you start. Sat, Raj and Tam. Three qualities every human being have. Sat means truth, goodness. We all have goodness. Get up in the morning, do you puja in your puja room? There's a goodness in you. Raj means slight greed. Go to work, you want an increase in pay, not too bad. You want your bread and butter, have you work hard for? You want something, desire, Rajagun. Tamagun, laziness, I'll fast next week instead. I'll do my puja maybe next year instead. It's called Tamagun, slackness. You are in Satagun right now. Those divine qualities make you who you are. Who live in Tamagun, that area of sin and slut and no piety, they suffer in hell, Narak. Their homes are like that. Rajaguni, who want to earn independent, 50-50, they're born in average homes. You're good to go, good to go. There is room for improvement. Who live in Satagun, you're born in a very pious home, like your homes, godly homes, where prayers are performed. Peace is present. You live in a peace of heaven, Satagun. But that still keep you down here. So go above the gunas, above the senses, you will meet Bhagawan Shri Ram. Baba, how do I do that? A few ways you can do that. One, via meditation. Go above the mind. Sit in peace where Shri Ram waiting for you to arrive at his home beyond the heavens. How do I reach there? Ramayana Katha will teach you how to reach there. How to reach a divine soul. How to live such a divine life. In the blink of an eye, you can reach the furthest distance. Ramayana teach you how to realize yourself. Who are you? And who you are exactly. This divine Santosh Das Maharaj Ji, writing his poem, his epic Ramayana that brought him peace of mind. Swanto Sukhai, he said, my dear world, because I'm happy inside, I want to share this prasad with your world to teach you what made me happy so you can be happy as well inside. My dear world, I share this scripture with you.
The same scripture, Bhagavan Shiv told Mata Parvati. Shri Mai Guruji also taught me. All the holy ones sing the same katha in different dialects, according to time and situation and circumstance. But what Bhagavan Shiv told Mata Parvati, I said the same thing here. It's called Ram Charitramanas. Bhagavan Katha, like a divine lake. A divine lake, very transparent water. Unstained water this lake is. And we are part of this divine lake. We are part of the Ramayana Katha, part of Bhagavan Shri Ram's drama. Are you on the good side or the bad side? This lake, he says, of the wavelets, the gardens going around, creepers, scented flowers, etc., and represents humanity, goodness. For example, when the breeze blows the scent of the flowers, that is your goodness protecting your environment. You exude goodness, the scent of a divine flower of goodness. Doha.

Captain, if he day. A nice point he mentioned here. Those who hear this narrative, those who hear this katha, will feel a thrill in their body, a thrill, a tickle in their body. The hair will stand on end with the flowers blooming in the garden of Vishramankata. Thrill inside they will feel. The orchids of all the flowers, different species of flowers, will bloom in the garden of their heart. Who is the gardener? This garden, your mind is the gardener. Remember, your mind is your best friend. Your mind will water the garden of faith and devotion to Bhagavan Sri Ram. Let your mind be your best friend, not your worst enemy. Don't ever, ever think bad. For bad thought enter your mind, Jai Sri Ram, Jai Sri Ram, Jai Sri Ram. 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Any bad thoughts? This person treat me bad, Jai Sri Ram, dismiss it. No one treated you bad. That's your perception. A picka has only one job, to stab you. Don't blame the picka for that, the thorn for that. A thorn job is to stab your skin. A thorn job. A needle job is to stab the skin. Don't blame the needle for his job. So don't play with needles kind of thing. What's my point? Let your mind be your best friend. So the mind in this case now is the gardener, watering the flowers of your love with the tears of your eyes. Very important katha devotees. When you hear this katha, so people hear the katha, nothing happens to them. They hear, they go home, and I said, they came and they leave as they entered. No change. But Ramayana tells you now how to sit here attentively. Manuvanchit, with a one-pointed mind. Listen, don't say Baba talk to somebody else, not to me. Ramayana speaking to every single one of you. Log in as well. Ramayana speaking to you individually, not to anybody else. Listen with your mind. Don't be distracted. Feel a tickle inside, a joy inside. The water will tear sometimes when you bring a private puja room. They'll water the garden of your life. Meaning, the Ramayana in you is alive and well. Not wrapped and stored with cobweb. Alive and well. But that love for Bhagwan must be there. You have to have faith in Bhagwan Sri Ram. Have faith in Bhagwan Sri Ram. A faithless person, very unfortunate person. Who have no faith, they are very, very, very, very far to go. You all know very well. Ramayana Uttarakhand says the same thing. The Jagat Guru says the same thing. Only those who have faith that Bhagavan sent to them is Satguru, a true teacher who will teach them how to realize God. The Guru says so, Ramayana says so, Uttarakhand. Who have faith and who want to realize, then Sri Ram said to them, a Satguru who have tasted the bhakti, show them how it is tasted, send to teach them how it is tasted. Then with the Guru now, you will have the sadhana and realize who Bhagavan Sri Ram is. That is your mind. Who is the Guru in this case? Ramayana Katha is a Sadguru. Go to your Ramayana, open and read. Faith and devotion will get your answer. He went further now. How to be a good listener? How to be a good listener? Ramayana Katha.

the Tis Bhagwan Shri Ram name is most beautiful, sweeter than honey, beyond the taste of honey. Bhagwan Shri Ram is your mother, he is your father, he is your everything.

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2: You wonder sometimes, while I call all of you, why I dub all of you Ramayan custodians. Why I say that? Ramayan said that. You are Ramayan custodians. Who hear this Tritha? Attentive mind, you are the guardians of this league. You are the custodians of the Ramayan Katha. Ramayan says so. I didn't say so. Ramayan gives that divine honor, that tilak. Who hear this Katha attentively, you will guard this divine lake of Bhagawan Sri Ram. You are Ramayana guardians, Ramayana custodians. You will save the world. That's why I keep saying that. You live in the Ramayana Katha because your minds are pure. I know all of you. To say you're strangers to me. Because your minds are pure, you guard this Ramayana Katha by how you live. When people see you walk in, they see Ramayana walk in. They see piety, peace, goodness. Nothing bad in you. People respect you for even from far. It's like a good person walking there. Jai Shri Ram. Who hear attentively this Ramayana Katha. Tal Chatur Rakhavali. Chatur means those wise people who understand what goodness is. Sada Sunahi Sadarandara Nari Teisu Surabhara Manas Adhikari. And those men and women, meaning human beings, human beings who hear the Katha with reverence. With reverence. Listen carefully, with reverence. You are the devotees and devis around this Ramayana Katha. You are the goddesses and gods of this Katha. You are the devotees and devis who hear with reverence. Those who hear, they are the guardians. Who hear reverence, you are the devotees around this Katha. Therefore, you are divine traveling souls. So those words I use are not simply off-the-cuff words. Ramayana calls you that. Remind you what who you are, according to Ramayana. You are divine traveled souls, you are divine souls. You know why? You hear the Katha with reverence. You bow to Ramayana book. When you do your aarti here, you bow to Ramayana book, Jai Shri Ram. This Ramayana, you know, is Bhagwan Shri Ram's murti. This is Rama, Bhagwan Shri Ram's murti. The lines of Bhagwan Shri Ram speaking to you, if you are the devotees of this Ramayana. So therefore, no one can ever come to you. For devotees, who are devotees and devis? Devotees and devis. Every devata has their energies with them.

They work together, Deutan Devis. Wherever they will, they go. They walk like a scripture. That's why Sadgurus are very important to have in your life. If you do not have the Sadgurus in your life, then you can adopt Bhagavan Shiva as a Sadguru, Mata Parvati as a Guru Ma. As an ideal couple, ideal husband and wife, follow their examples, you'll be all right. You will need examples to follow. Don't follow bad examples. Why he says, you know, Atikalaje Vishaye Bhagakaga, Ehi Sarav Nikata Jai Bhakara. Those people who are called negative people, who are bad, again, nobody's bad, whose niche is bad, they stay far from Ramankata, they stay far. Like herons and crows. The crow can't come to this kata. There's no dying flesh here. What can they swallow? Herons will stay far for the fishes in this kata. They're protected. So those birds that what you call cause harm to the creation sometimes, those birds stay far from this kata. Meaning, those whose minds are like crows. Ba, ka, ka, ka, ka, ka. Quarreling, quarreling, quarreling, quarreling, quarreling, ba talking, ba talking. They will come to this kata. Because this kata is not for them. Why? Nobody is ill speaking this kata. Nobody is being ill spoken this kata. But those who bakbakawe too much, kata not for them. They would be here. And those, he said very harshly, you know. Very, very harsh, he said, but I must give you the meaning. Nikarnajai akamana, who do not come here. Sambukabheka, sevar, sevar samana. Ihana Vishaya Kathara Sanana. Those people who like to carry kames. You know kames? Batokinavan, Batokiniswan, lying. No, no. This kata, such people will never come to this kata. Never find those people hearing Ramayana kata. Because they learn nothing from it. Nothing from it. So those who are like snails, he says, and frogs, like moss, they stay far from this lake. This divine lake of Ramayana Katha has no snails, no frogs, no moss. It's clean. Because you are present, it's clean. Your glow will keep those who are bad far from your home. Your piety, keep those who are mischief makers far from you. If you place a hook as well, who are bad, will stay far from you. Your goodness will keep them far. This Ramayana Katha, keep those who are bad very, very far. Therefore, satsang, keep good company.

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He saw the present there. He saw the future. He spoke to those from the future as well.

That's why people called Kami, those who are lustful, who are greed, pride, arrogance, they can't come here even if they try. Even if they try, they cannot reach the Katha Ramayana said. Those who are bad intentions, their heart wouldn't bring them to Ramayana Katha. Don't judge anybody. Some want to come, but they can't. They're unwell. That's all right. Some live very, very far. They live very far. They can't come every single Tuesday to any satsang. So Bhagavan knows the reason why. But those who know, who are able to, and don't come, they're called unfortunate soul. Why? They're not fortunate enough to access Bhagavan Shri Ram's environment and his teaching. Therefore, Ramayana says now, their heart would not allow them to come. Their heart lacks the piety, the goodness. All his excuses. Bhagavan Shri Ram says, no, Ram Kripa. But those whose hearts are totally pure, only good, Bhagavan bless you to access Ramayana Katha. He makes it happen. All difficulties are removed from your path. All obstacles removed from your path. He makes you access the Katha. Bhagavan Shri Ram Kripa. Shri Ram makes you to come. Or to listen via the WhatsApp or whatever. Shri Ram makes you to be present in the Katha. Bhagavan Shri Ram grace. Does Bhagavan Shri Ram dislike people? No. Your karmas, your past actions determines Bhagavan Shri Ram Kripa will always be with you. But please don't judge anybody. You say this one, bad, drinking the bad thing, bad company, they are bad people, never point fix at anybody. Don't point and say he's bad or she's bad. Kabir Das Maharaj made a very important sakhi. Kabir Das Maharaj. This sakhi really, when I heard it for the first time, as a teenager, 15 years, 14 years old, my Guruji's presence, it took me aback. Since then, it meant more and more to me. He said, Kabir Das said one day, I went looking for a bad person one day. A bad person. I caught myself, could find a person worse than myself. Why? I was fault-finding. What a teaching. Don't judge anybody. See, he's bad, she bad. Nobody's bad. We're all traveling souls. Some are way ahead of you. We're ahead of all of us. Some people behind you, you're also traveling. They're not bad. They're traveling just like you. Let them travel. There's some distance to go. Let them travel. They don't know better as that. Pray for them. Therefore, those whose hearts are not too clean, they remain far from Ramayana Katha. Are they scared? They might hear what they have to do. I do not know. One person told innocently, Baba, I am scared to pray. Why? If I become good, how can I go on lime afterwards? So I'm afraid to become good. I'll miss the lime. I said, Sona, don't make the friends guide you. Be independent. Go online. But a good company. Don't be scared to become a holy person. You'll miss the taste of bhakti. He's good to go now. Very good to go now. So bad company. The obstacles in your path. Bad company. The obstacles in your path. They will prevent you from coming. They will say, don't go. Let's go and party tonight. We'll go next week. Don't go. Let's go online tonight. Go next day. Those who have no bhakti, they're able to drag you one side. Again, they're not bad. But there are karmas in front of you, testing you. Who do you choose? Bhagavan Shri Ram? Or apple one? Or grape one? Opia one, what do you choose?

Kutan means harsh. Kusan means bad people. Who are harsh, who are atheist, who have no love for Bhagwan, who are very, very harsh. Kusan. Kupat, who follow the wrong path, who follow demon cult here. Karala, who are bad in nature, who will drag you away.

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The wicked people was like lions and tigers scaring you, buffing you. Want to change your mind from good to bad. Just see this all bad. Shri Ram, Jai Ram. The divine sense is saying so.

čendrky dej. 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They fix my glasses constantly. But the mind never ever stops. When Bhagwan Shri Ram met Mata Savari, Mata Savari, she said, "Hey Bhagwan Shri Ram, teach me how to worship." Was the first thing Bhagwan Shri Ram taught her.

love. Same thing. Shri said, my dear Savriji, O Bhamani, O best of the best, first thing, keep good company, don't keep bad company. Hear my katha, not wrong people's advice. Shri Ram says so, Divine Son says so, don't keep bad company. Phone call, where you going? Good mandir, forget it, with your line, let's go one time, sure I'll join you. You lose your whole life away. Hello, where you going? Venkata. Next week, never mind. All right. Ram Prabhu, Jai Gurudev Ji. And the more you miss Ramankata, harder to start back. A rolling stone gathers no moss. If you stay away once, twice, you get a bad habit. Stay away for a long time. Therefore, never ever stop a vrat. A mala has no break. Ongoing, ongoing, ongoing. Therefore, it says now, those who are bad company, the obstacles in a path to reaching this lake, and their words are like lions and tigers, or cynics harassing your journey if you're going, harassing you. Happened one day, very, very sad, about 50 something years ago, person coming to the mandir. His friend said, hey, look at sadhu going, look at sadhu, hey, sadhu, sadhu. Calling sadhu. Boy felt very bad, he went back home. Insulted him, he's a sadhu. Sadhu means who doing sadhana, a holy person. When he said, look at sadhu going Ramayana. Boy felt very bad, he went back at home. Boys went bad, but the buddhi. So don't listen to bad people's words. Follow the Ramayana Katha's instruction. Also, Griha Karaj, Grihasti, a householder, also has some temptations. A householder, the home life, the householder life, like mountains, to climb high mountains, that's such Ramankata. That for my garden also, I'm also a householder, but also entering the other stages of life. So those are householders now. They also have some obstacles. Come home late from work. They're innocent. They have to do this. Have to pay your bills. Security. There's no error in that. But he says something. The householder's occupation like mountains to climb. Climb them. But don't say the mountains. I can't climb you this today. Climb the mountains and come to Ramankata. Whatever your household duties are, climb the mountain. Your pilgrimages. And it also now, it says the infatuation and pride, you know. You know the katha already, what more can I learn? I good to go, I good to go. It's called infatuation and pride, what you call the thick forest with the thorns and pika, choking your foot, stabbing your foot. Don't go, go back home, go back home. Don't go, go back home. That's what you call the pika in the path. Therefore, you must the pika. Where for the pika? And those scary streams that has alligators and snakes and serpents, they are those who want to argue with you, want to debate with you, argue with you to stay in your Ramankatha. I won't go further than that. Want to debate your philosophy with you, make you believe it's an untruth. Make you believe lies, what you call the frightful streams are coming to Ramankatha. Therefore, do not debate a person who is faithless. Don't waste your breath. Ramayana says, if you have no faith, don't teach your Ramankatha. You're wasting your breath. Look on themselves afterwards, but come to Ramankatha and please save your lineage. Make your ancestors proud. Make your descendants noble. Make your present family happy. Save Ramankatha, Ramankastorians.

pray for somebody now. Pray for a family member who is drifting away from heaven. Pray for your friend. Pray now. Bhagwan, hearing your prayer. Please pray for somebody who's on.

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1: Tinaur Grah Shanti Mantra is a profound Sanskrit invocation found in the Puranas that bridges the gap between the divine and the cosmic by calling upon the Hindu trinity Brahma, Murari Vishnu, Antripurantakari Shiv, alongside the nine celestial bodies or Navgrahas, namely Bhanu, Sun, Shashi, Moon, Bhumisut, Mars, Budh, Mercury, Guru, Jupiter, Shukra, Venus, Shani, Saturn, together with the karmic nodes or shadow planets Rahu and Ketu. The prayer seeks to harmonize the universe's influence on an individual's life, as well as it serves as a spiritual alignment tool designed to transform planetary obstacles into blessings, thereby fostering a life of success, internal peace, and balanced energy.

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Sitaraman. Good morning, everyone. 7:40 a.m. in Trinidad and Tobago as we welcome you to the 11th day of May 2026. And a happy, happy Monday, my dear friends, into another week, the month of May. And I do hope and trust that you had a most wonderful weekend. Most lovely day yesterday to all our wonderful ladies and everyone who celebrated Mother's Day. May you continue to pamper your moms in each and every way possible. As we welcome you to the program, Subah, I'm Alicia here taking you up until the hour of 10 a.m. this morning. And always indeed a pleasure to be here with you, my dear friends. We say a big thank you and Sitaram going out to Panditji Pandit Harish Maharaj into the program Aradhana. Every Monday morning he's here from 6 a.m. until 7:30 a.m. to feature and highlight his beautiful Kata. Thank you so much, Panditji, to you and your entire team. May you have a very wonderful week ahead. And looking forward to next week, Monday, for another edition of Aradhana, this, right here on Radio and TV Jagriti. And also big thank you going out to his wonderful sponsors, Rolling Tyre Importers Limited, for their contribution into the program Aradhana this morning, right here on Radio and TV Jagriti. But my dear friends, if you're listening to us and you're in a little traffic this morning, guess what? There has been reports of an accident that happened in the vicinity of around Courts in Aranjuez. So it's affecting the traffic. If you are from south heading up north, yes, it happened on the westbound lane. So yes, my dear friends, I know the traffic is backed up. I was actually in that traffic from around Charleville area this morning, and that was around 6 a.m. this morning, yes. So if you're stuck in traffic, I know there were lots of ambulance and the relevant authorities heading down that way. I understand there someone got hit by a vehicle. The body was in the roadways. That's all I know for now. If anyone have any more up-to-date information, they can call us 663-1027. WhatsApp on 312-3901. So yes, my dear friends, if you're stuck in that traffic this morning, Monday morning, the start of the week, and I know it's traffic, and you know, sometimes when these incidents happen, it tend to create a backlog throughout. So if you're affected, I know I can see even here in the Paje area, if you're head from east heading west, yes, there's traffic backed up as far as we can see here at Radio Jaguar on the highways as well. So yes, it's really terrible out there this morning. So we urge you to continue to be safe, have some patience, and I'm sure everything will turn out exactly how it is ought to be this morning. Voices and beautiful selections to accompany your morning with us right here on Radio Jagriti 102.7 FM. The Shiv Chalisa will be coming up into the next hour, just about 7:43 a.m. this morning. Here's the voice of Professor H.S. Adichie.

0: That said, for a deeply immersive spiritual experience, Krishna Avataram, Part 1, The Heart, the first cinematic movie spectacle on Lord Krishna in all his dimensions, is here. Experience his divine journey as a playful lover, a wise philosopher, a compassionate protector, and cosmic force in Krishna Avataram, Part 1, The Heart, a unique blend of spiritual depths and emotional intimacy. 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
1: 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Just a few minutes to go at the top of the 8 a.m. hour, and started you with that beautiful selection from Professor H.S. Adish. 8 minutes to, 8 minutes to go at the top of the hour. For those of you just joining us, we welcome you into the program. Subhana, I'm Alicia here with you. First time listening to us? Well, we welcome you, my dear friends. Firstly, let's say a big thank you going out to each and every one of you for all your messages, your calls. Auntie Lynette just called in. She says, Alicia, I enjoyed my day yesterday. Please say a big thank you to my children, my grandchildren, and everyone for always making me feel extra special, not only on Mother's Day, but most of the days that they have the time to come and serenade me. I always feel extra special. They're always there with me, no occasion needed. So thank you for sending your sentiments there, Auntie Lynette. And we send love to the entire Ramjatan family. Always nice to have you with us. Checking in with more of our greetings this morning, we extend Sitaram and Namaste going out to Mr. Dinesh. Yes, Dinesh is in our company. Namaste to you, and here's to wishing you a most lovely day today. Thank you so very much, Mr. Dinesh. We have Auntie Tara Deolal. She is checking in with us. Some of our messages now coming in, so forgive me if I read it a little late because it's taken some time to come in here this morning. Namaste, and wishing a great day going out to Auntie Joan and Uncle Ambe and the entire Ramsarup family. Wishing you a happy, happy Monday and a blessed week ahead. Indra Rambisoon saying a big thank you going out to Panditji and his entire team who contributed to the success and wonderful, wonderful start to Monday morning right here on Radio Jagriti. Thank you so very much, Indra, out there in Toronto. Always nice to have you connected with us. Sitaram Alicia taking the time out to extend happy, happy birthday to my loving husband, Vishal, who is celebrating his birthday today. Well, Vishal, happy birthday to you, and birthday greetings coming in from your lovely wife, Lisa, your three daughters, Abigail, Elena, and Avia. May Ma Durga continue to bless you immensely with continued health, strength, happiness and prosperity to you. And may you have a most enjoyable day. To you, Mr. Vishal, happy, happy birthday. Once again, love from your lovely girls, Lisa and three daughters, Abigail, Elena and Avia. Jai Shiva Shankar, and this is the message going out to Mr. Uday Banu Pandey Premi out there in Lucknow. May you and the Pandey family have a most lovely, lovely, lovely day. Shri out there in Pinal, my dear, may you have a lovely day. We'll try to see what we can do, because today we play more of the Shiva Bhajans this morning into the program. Subha, thank you so much for your contribution.

My dear, happy, happy Monday. Going out to the beautiful Tish, and of course, we extend Sitaram to Wizzy, to Kiwi. Yes, to Kiwi as well. So we send love to you, beautiful Tish. Hope you had a most enjoyable Mother's Day, my dear. And you continue to enjoy your time with us right here on Radio Jagriti 102.7 FM. Namaste, going out to the beautiful Anand, Abhi and Annie, wishing you all a lovely, lovely week ahead. Anand says, Alicia, Lord Shiva's blessings to all listeners and wishing them a most beautiful new week. May it continue to bring abundance and good health. Have a marvelous Monday. Well, I hope Annie enjoyed her day yesterday. Anand and Abhi did pamper Annie yesterday out there in New York City. May you continue to enjoy your special time with us on Radio Jagriti 102.7 FM.

happy, happy Monday going out to Savita. Savita is extending a most lovely Monday and great week ahead to her beautiful and wonderful parents, Uncle Deodat and Auntie Sati Malu out there in El Sikoro. Always nice to have you guys in with us. Here's a beautiful voice of Hari Om Sharan, where we'll take us to top of the hour of 8 a.m.

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1: 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As such, a solar year is made up of 365 days and the lunar year amounts to 354 days. A gap of 11 days increases each year, giving rise to an extra month every 3 years. Nirnay Sindhu outlines, Asankranti Maase Adhik Maase Sputaha Syad. The month that does not carry a Surya Sankranti is called Adhik Maas. Since the 13th month was not assigned to any Deva, Lord Vishnu assigned Adhik Maas to himself, hence the name Purushottam Maas. In ancient times, King Nahush, through the observance of the Mal Maas Vrat, was released from all bondage and acquired the throne of heaven. All efforts with the intention of worldly gains are strictly prohibited during Adhik Maas.

0: It is mentioned in the scriptures, Na kuryad adhike maase kamyam karma kadachan. Hindus refrain from defaulting on the takings during this period. Initiating construction of house, home or any other building. This also includes refraining from buying the raw materials for the same. Performance of kamya karmas such as vivaha, marriage ceremony, yagyopavit, janeu, gurumukh initiation, griha pravesh, inauguration of new homes, shir sthapan, first post sites, yagyas, yearly pujas and vaakdan engagement. Purchases of any kind, property, land, vehicles or otherwise. Initiating or transacting any new ventures or business. It is highly efficacious to perform the following during the period. Dan, giving charity, Satkarma, doing good deeds, giving the gift of fruits, Phaldan, keeping a constantly lit lamp akhand deep in the puja room or mandir throughout the day and night. Reciting mantras and personal jap dedicated to Sri Vishnu. Parayan of Bhagavad Gita and the Vishnu Sahasranam, 1000 names of Vishnu, as well as recitation and listening to the kathas of Srimad Bhagavat Puran and Ramayana, amongst others. Keeping fast as per tolerance and capacity, as well as maintaining a vegetarian diet with celibacy. Undertaking of pilgrimage or tirats to mandirs and holy sites. All daily observances, such as lighting of our diyas, offering of the daily dhar jal, sandhya, as well as monthly observances such as full moon brats, antyeshti, funeral rites, dashgat, shaven rites, madhyam shodashi, 13-day bhandara continue unabated. All other activities are suspended for the period. Devotees performing good deeds in this month conquer their indriya senses and have their miseries eradicated, leading towards the attainment of moksha and freedom from punarjanma, the cycle of rebirth. This is a month for self-development, self-assessment, reflection, introspection, and a time to focus on one's own soul by enhancing the communion between man and the divine. Om Tat Sat, Sanatan Dharma, Mahasabha, Pandits Parishad.
1: Recently, the government of Trinidad and Tobago celebrated its friendship with India with a diplomatic visit by India's Minister of External Affairs, Dr. the Honorable Subrahmanyam Jaishankar. Speaking in Parliament, the Prime Minister of this country, the Honorable Kamla Prasad Bisesa, highlighted how this friendship was rooted not only in diplomacy, but also in shared history shaped by colonialism and resilience.
2: These bonds that we share is a reminder that the relationship between Trinidad and Tobago and India was shaped not only by diplomacy, but also by the harsh realities of colonial history. India endured centuries of British colonial occupation and economic extraction, while enslaved Africans here and Indian indentures were simultaneously trafficked. Strong word. In this day and age, today, given what we know about criminal activity, what happened then in the slave trade and in the bringing of indentured laborers here was in fact human trafficking. In today's world, it would be recognized as human trafficking across the Atlantic. After emancipation, indentured laborers from India were effectively trafficked to our country under very exploitative imperial labor systems. Though distinct in form, both experiences form part of the wider system of colonial exploitation, brutal coerced labor, and human displacement. Yet, from those histories emerge peoples who transform hardship into endurance, survival, and nation building. Descendants of indentureship, alongside descendants of enslaved Africans and all other communities that form our national family, help to build the economic, cultural, and democratic life of Trinidad and Tobago.
1: Prime Minister, the Honorable Kamla Prasad Bisesa, recognizing the important partnership between this country and India over centuries of hardship. She says, despite these hardships, descendants of enslaved Africans, Indian indentured laborers, and other communities helped build the modern Trinidad and Tobago. The Prime Minister also announced that Trinidad and Tobago will also be receiving dialysis units and 2C ambulances from the Government of India.
3: This was a production of the Information Division, Office of the Prime Minister.
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6: Beautifully done there to start you with Hanuman, the Shiv Chalisa. Yes, I apologize there. By Vishal and Rohan. Bringing our time up to 25 minutes after 8 a.m. And we do have a special segment to step into. But before we do, and we have special selections as well, let's take the time out to extend Sitaram and good morning going out to Rocky. Rocky says, Alicia, I would like to send out birthday greetings to Mr. Marhu Siu out there in Ravin Sab. And greetings is coming in from children Ronnie, from Cindy, Sally and Savitri, sons-in-law Shri and Anand, and not forgetting grandchildren Narad. We have Devyani, Desiree and Ronel, and the spiritual leader Pandit Prakasam Sundar Tiwari, president, and also Mr. Deiraj Kallu and their respective families, and the members of Ganesh Mandir SDMS 102, corner of Jonathan Trees and Fernando Lane Esmeralda. Well, happy birthday to you, Mr. Madhusiu. 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

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Sitaram, namaste. Going out to Mr. Devasaran out there in Felicity. Nice to have you on board with us. Here's hoping that you had a most enjoyable day with your family yesterday. And we thank you for being here with us. Mr. Himnath Simangal, Perseverance Village, Kuva, namaste to you. Nares and Marie out there in Prisal. Sitaram, and hope you had a most enjoyable day. Marie, wishing you a beautiful week ahead. Uncle Jailal and Auntie Mohini Sagram, namaste to you. May you continue to be blessed, Auntie Mohini. And I do hope that you had a most wonderful day yesterday. Sitaram to Sherry and Ram Logan, Sangeeta and Ryan, wishing you a great week ahead, my dear. Thank you so very much. Mr. Alan Dimsoy, extending greetings to us. May you have a beautiful day, my dear. Thank you so very much, lovely Auntie Joan, for always sending our beautiful sentiments and wishing you a lovely day as well. Sitaram going out to Vindra Ramlal and her family out there in Palm Beach in Florida. Hope you had a most lovely day and continue to be here with us. Belated Mother's Day greetings, Bhagwan's blessings to everyone. And this greetings is coming in from Shanti, Shanti Ramkisoon. May you have a lovely day, my dear. Rupa is wishing everyone a blessed day. Thank you so very much, Rupa. And we send the same sentiments to you and to your beautiful family as well. Mr. Bansraj Dev working very hard, enjoying the Shiva Bhajans. He is extending blessings to Steve Ramnarayan and family. Cynthia Pai, Robin Indrani, Auntie Savitri out there in Indian Walk. We have Geeta and Peter and Jonathan and Savitri and Deo in Toronto, yes. And also love to his wife Leela, son Amit, daughter Ashora, and their families. Wishing them a great week ahead from Mr. Bansraj Dev. And Mr. Bansraj, we wish the same to you and to your lovely family as well.

Oma Prasad in San Fernando. She says, Alicia, I absolutely enjoyed my day yesterday with her brothers and sisters and children. And she says, well, her mom is no more. She misses her mom, but nonetheless, they had a great day. Thank you so very much, lovely, beautiful Oma Prasad. Thank you once again. Thank you so very much, lovely Auntie Lynette. Thank you once again, and good to know that you enjoyed your special day. Sita Ram, and sending blessings to husband Pandit Udesh Maharaj of Freeport on his way to Puja, and I understand you're in our company. Have a great day. Thank you so much, Jemma Maharaj, and to you, Pandit Udesh Maharaj, wishing you all a lovely day. And yes, we'll have a beautiful selection coming up for your listening pleasure. Have a great day, my dear. Auntie Elsie and the Lakan family, happy Monday to you. And she's sending blessings to her children, grandson Charles, wishing them a beautiful day. And I do hope and trust that you had a special day yesterday as well, my dear. Lovely Auntie Elsie. Remember, friends, for those of you trying to get through to us, WhatsApp your greetings on 312-3901 and 663-1027 for landline calls. Continuing, we have a special song all lined up for a very special lady in our company. We extend Sita Ram to the beautiful Kim out there in New York City. Love to the Bhagwandas Parivar, and also to Deo, Kevin and Simran.

0: That said, for a deeply immersive spiritual experience, Krishna Avataram, Part 1, The Heart, the first cinematic movie spectacle on Lord Krishna in all his dimensions, is here. Experience his divine journey as a playful lover, a wise philosopher, a compassionate protector, and cosmic force in Krishna Avataram, Part 1, The Heart, a unique blend of spiritual depth and emotional intimacy. 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
1: 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Eye on Business News will be coming up very, very shortly right here on Radio Geography 102.7 FM. Taking the time out to extend Sitaram Namaste going out to the lovely Nisha. Always nice to have you in our company. She says she's very, very hard at work and enjoying with some of the folks at her side. Thank you so very much, Nisha, for that. Alvin and the Gajraj family, love to Sunita and Anan, and I do hope and trust that Sunita absolutely enjoyed the day yesterday along with all her family members. Thank you so much for that. Masi Sitahal, the lovely Zubida Mohammed, always nice to have you, lovely Zubida, and your wonderful family, Shiraz, Jamal, Jamil, Zara, grandkids, and not forgetting your lovely sisters, Auntie Sheila, Auntie Farida, and Auntie Jamila. Wishing you all a most beautiful day. Thank you so much for always being here with us throughout your days. Sometimes I know it's busy ones, but you tend to always take the time out to extend greetings to us and out there in busy Brooklyn in New York City. Gita Narayan, nice to have you in our company, Sitaram, and wishing you a lovely, lovely day. Thank you for being here with us. We have the beautiful Tina. Tina is checking in with us, wishing everyone Lord Shiva's blessings. Thank you so very much, Tina. And we have the lovely Auntie Rupati. Auntie Rupati, happy, happy belated Mother's Day to you. I do hope and trust that you had a most lovely day today. Lovely day yesterday. Well, Auntie Rupati, she says, Sitaram, Alicia, hope you had a great day. She says she hers was not that great. She says that, yeah, those children, she enjoyed the Shiv Chalisa. She says she knows the singers of wonderful player from Vishnu Boys Hindu College. Yes, that beautiful Chalisa done there by Vishal Surjdeer. And thank you so much for that. Also, she says kudos to the parents and grandparents. She says it has been a sad day for the Basdeo family. Beloved sister-in-law, the late Chanadeva, say of Las Lomas, celebrating her first heavenly birthday with the angels above, and she would have celebrated her 65th birthday today, and also sadly missed by her beloved husband, Mr. Premnath Basdeo, also children Cindy, Rajan, Tony and Danny, in-laws Anika, Savitri and Nadia, Devendra and Rebecca, grandchildren Sarada, Sanjeeva, Vinay, Avani and Ishara, Zain and Kaylee. Angels will sing and celebrate with you today, my dear sister-in-law. You left us without saying anything to us. You left us with great and beautiful memories. Well, Auntie Baste, Auntie Baste, yes, Auntie Rupati, audience, and Helena, that's what we create memories that will last a lifetime. So do continue to cherish those memories, and I hope that your mood feel a little better later on today. Auntie Suzanne Cleaver, she's in our company. She's wishing everyone a safe and blessed day. We have Indra Rambi soon. She says she's enjoying the beautiful Shiva Bhajan. Thank you so very much, beautiful Indra Rambi soon. We have Dulam and Dulari tuned in out there in Queens, New York City, enjoying our company. Namaste to you, and may you have a most lovely day today.

0: Sitaram, and welcome to Jack Design Business Segment. Sharing the details, I am Jason Kaloum. The government said private sector investment remains critical to economic reform and diversification. Speaking at the launch of the new Audi Q3 on May 6, Minister of Trade, Investment and Tourism Satya Kama Maharaj said businesses that continue to reinvest locally are helping to modernize the economy, even as government works to remove long-standing barriers. The minister pointed to companies like Southern Sales as examples of how sustained investment in training, infrastructure and service standards benefit workers, consumers and the wider economy.
1: When a company such as Southern Sales continues to invest in trained staff, service infrastructure, customer care and international brands, the benefit is not limited to one company or one showroom. It strengthens the wider business ecosystem and raises the standard of service available to citizens. As Minister of Trade, Investment and Tourism, I welcome that. Government's responsibility is to support that ambition by improving the ease of doing business, strengthening investor confidence, and ensuring that our commercial environment is responsive, efficient, and competitive.
0: To international business news, Sony forecasts annual sales at its gaming business would fall 6% to $28 billion due to lower hardware sales in its PlayStation 5 ages, and its industry grapples with a surge in memory chip prices. Reuters has more.
2: Sony forecasts lower sales in its gaming business due to a memory chip price surge. The tech giant said Friday annual sales in the segment would fall 6% to $28 billion. It also blamed lower hardware sales as its PlayStation 5 ages, although the Japanese company said it expects gaming profit to rise 30%. That's due to higher first-party software sales and no repeat of the impairment loss it recorded a year earlier. Sony has been praised by analysts in recent years for its transformation into an entertainment powerhouse. But markets have grown concerned about the impact of AI on its business, while Sony also faces a perceived lack of growth catalysts. Both factors have weighed on shares in recent months. Investors are also concerned about the impact of a memory chip price surge, as well as disruption to supply chains from the Iran war on margins at electronics manufacturers. The firm said it sold 1.5 million PlayStation 5 consoles in the fourth quarter, which was a 46% drop on the same period a year earlier. Looking ahead, the PS5 is expected to receive a major

0: Reported operating profit for the year ended March rose 13.4% to $9.2 billion, below analyst forecasts. Meanwhile, rival Nintendo said it expects to sell 16.5 million units of its Switch 2 console in the financial year ending March 2027. It also projects profit to rise 2.7% to $2.36 billion. But, like with Sony, investors are concerned about the possible impact of a memory price surge on margins.
1: Well, this was your Iron Business segment. I am Jason Kalusi-Drum.

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0: Speaking in Parliament during the visit of India's External Affairs Minister, Dr. the Honourable Subramaniam Jaishankar, Prime Minister the Honourable Kamala Prasad Bisesa says Trinidad and Tobago's relationship with India is entering a new phase of strategic cooperation. In her remarks, Prime Minister Prasad Bisesa highlighted new agreements and stronger bilateral ties between the two countries.
1: Indeed, the official visit of Prime Minister Sri Narendra Modi in July 2025 marked the beginning of a new phase in the strategic partnership between our two nations. Minister Jaishankar's visit today serves to advance many of the initiatives and agreements emerging from that historic engagement in July 2025. During Prime Minister Modi's visit, TNT and India signed off several agreements in the areas of diplomatic training, cooperation in sport, Indian pharmaceuticals, cultural exchanges, and quick impact projects, amongst others. These agreements establish frameworks for cooperation in public sector training, healthcare standards, youth development, cultural exchange, and community-based initiatives.
0: The Prime Minister also signaled that memoranda of understanding in trade, tourism, renewable energy and digital cooperation are also part of the initiative and will also include support in education and healthcare.
1: Prime Minister Modi had pledged to donate 2,000 laptops in support of our government's secondary school laptop program. Today, Minister Jaishankar comes bearing gifts, and these devices, these laptops, will be officially handed over across all seven educational districts. I also acknowledge now the students representing schools from across TNT who have joined us today in the Rotunda on this occasion. Last year, we started with the artificial limbs. More than 800 citizens benefited from that limb fitment initiative. Again, that was supported by the government of India.
0: That was the Prime Minister of Trinidad and Tobago, the Honourable Kamala Prasad Bisesa, speaking in Parliament in recognition of the visit of the Minister of External Affairs of India, Dr. the Honourable Subramaniam Jaishankar.
2: This was a production of the Information Division, Office of the Prime Minister.
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5: From various parts of their homeland, recircuited, deceived, kidnapped or stolen, they found themselves on ships and with no knowledge of its destination except what was whispered from mouth to ear. Destination, Trinidad. A well-orchestrated plan created by the British. Indentureship, or was it another form of slavery? Being the superpower of the day, maintaining the economies of its territories was of the utmost importance to the Crown, by any means necessary. The British Crown, taking the lucrative African slave trade to Trinidad and strengthening its economy through the production of sugar, rum, coconut, coffee, and cocoa for export. Becoming quite comfortable, the plantation economy of Trinidad sat stable until some have said that the Christian church members, after many years, thought that the enslavement of the people of Africa was inhumane and strongly became advocates to bring an end to that system of labor that propelled their crown to an end, as the system also provided many gains to them. Being citizens of the British Crown, they also enjoy this cruel game.
4: You have been listening to our heritage feature that came to you with the kind compliments of...
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3: 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Into another hour, my dear friends. 17 minutes after 9 a.m. Happy Monday if you're just joining us. 11th day of May 2026 today, if it's a special day on the calendar for you. While we celebrate with you, my dear friends, and wish you Lord Shiva's blessings to you now and always, my dear friends. Antelina Ode in Kunupia, she says, Alicia, hope you all had a most enjoyable day yesterday. Wishing all listeners a blessed and safe week. Thank you so very much, Antelina. And we wish the same to you and to your beautiful family. Loved Uncle Harry and the children as well. Nirmala Sukoon, now then, Welcome Road in Kunupia, is in our company. She says she's absolutely enjoying the program and she's sending Lord Shiva's blessings to everyone. And love to baby Avantika as well and wishing you a great week ahead. Kamini Jaikaran is in our company. She says, Alicia, may this new week unfold. May Bhagwan's light surround you and may his love wrap your heart in peace. May his power guard every step you take and may his presence walk beside you today and all week long. Stepping into this week with faith, courage and of course a smiling heart, new mercies, new miracles and new beginnings. Thank you so very much, Auntie Kamini Jaikaran. Beautiful quote indeed, and we wish you the same to you and to your beautiful family. Thank you once again, Auntie Suzanne Cleaver. It's always indeed a pleasure to have you with us. Beautiful Savitri Suknanan is in our company. Here's to wishing you a most lovely Monday. And she's sending blessings to everyone. And we send blessings back to you as well, Savitri. And the Suknanan family, hope you had a most enjoyable day yesterday, Savitri. A relaxing one. It was rather quiet, my dear friends. Just the way I like.

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Only the best you get, my dear friends, here on Radio Jagriti 102.7 FM. Aapka dharam, aapka station. 26 minutes after the hour of 9 a.m. Sitaraman, good morning. Going out to Auntie Carmen Puran. She is sending love to Michael and Aram Puran, her grandsons, and to all her family members, wishing them a most beautiful day. Thank you so very much, Auntie Carmen. Out there in Albany, Auntie Betty, and the Singh family, we wish you a lovely day. Love to Uncle Roy. We have Sunny and Roma. Not forgetting Ishan, Dylan, Amrit, and Veer. Wishing them a most lovely, lovely day. May you continue to enjoy your time with us right here on Radio Jagriti 102.7 FM. Sitaram to you, Jane, out there in Endeavour. Please take the time out to extend condolences to you. I understand a family member passed away. We send condolences to Mr. Frank and also to you, my dear. Thank you so much for sharing that with us. She said, Alicia, I did not have any celebration yesterday, but nonetheless, I do hope that you were there with your children and you had a most wonderful day in their company.

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I know you absolutely enjoy that selection there from Jubin Nautiyal with Miri Bolinath. I play that one for Auntie Dola Noramnath, Aden Karpi Chaima. I was wishing you a most lovely day today. Thank you so much for always being here with us, Auntie, and may you have a most beautiful day. Thank you so very much for joining us, and thank you for being here with us on Radio Jagriti 102.7 FM, 9:38 a.m. in Trinidad and Tobago, my dear friends. And I do hope and trust that you're having a wonderful Monday thus far. The traffic has eased up a little bit. I think there's still a little traffic on the nation's roadways, but nonetheless, we're here to keep you company only on your number one inspirational frequency, Radio Jagriti 102.7 FM. Checking in with our weather for this Monday, 11th day of May 2026. Mostly sunny, slightly hazy and breezy conditions are expected, with an increase in cloudiness likely by midday. There will be a light to moderate showers occurring later on this evening as well. Please note that winds may be gusty at times, particularly near showers, and there is and continues to be a mild concentration of Saharan dust present in the atmosphere. Persons who are sensitive to this change in air quality are advised to take the necessary precautions. And for the northern Leeward and Windward Islands, it's going to be sunny and breezy conditions for today. The maximum forecast is expected to be at 33 degrees Celsius. Minimum last evening was 25 degrees Celsius. Marine conditions continues to be moderate at this time. We continue through with more of your beautiful selections, and after this one, we come back and wrap up today's edition of Subah. And also taking the time out to extend our deepest condolences going out to Sonny and his family. And I understand he lost his chacha and they're out there in Guyana. Condolences going out to Auntie Betty and the Singh family as well, from Kim and Dave out there in New York City.

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beautiful Nadia out there in Spring Hill, Florida. Nice to have you in our company. Sitaram to you, Nadia. Sending love to you and hope you had a most enjoyable day yesterday. Love from Ravi, Akash, Avinash, Ariana. Yes, as we continue to serenade you, Nadia, may you have a most beautiful Monday and a great week ahead. Gita Deonorain, she says, she absolutely enjoyed the beautiful selections. Why, thank you so very much. May you continue to enjoy your day with us right here on Radio Jagriti. Remember, coming up, we have our community news at the top.

And more great selections just for you, my dear friends, right here on Radio Jagriti, 102.7 FM. Thank you so very much, Kim. Disamantra Siudas out there in Siudas Road in Fremont. And thank you, ladies and gentlemen, for all your wonderful contribution into the program. So by this morning, leaving you with a beautiful selection, well, two rather, that will take us up to the top of the hour of 10 a.m. Community news at the top. Great programming follows right here on Radio Jagriti, 102.7 FM. Enjoy the rest of your day, my dear friends. 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
2: The executive and members of the Port of Spain Hindu Mandir invite all to celebrate Mother's Day in prayer during their Sunday morning service on Sunday 10th May 2026 from 8 a.m. For further information, contact 704-7990. The Karapur Shiv Mandir invites all to their annual Tiras to be held on Sunday 31st May 2026 to the following Mandirs: the Sitaram Mandir Karani, the Exchange Mandir Kuva, the Todd Street Mandir San Fernando, the Esperance Mandir Duncan Village Laramain, and the Golconda Mandir. Tickets are priced at $100 for adults and $60 for children. Maxis will leave the temple compound at 7 a.m. For more information, contact President of the Mandir at 359-7178 or Secretary at 370-2283.
3: The Vishnu Boys Hindu College of 139 Old Southern Main Road, Karani, invites all to an evening of satsang and appreciation in celebration of the school's Silver Jubilee on Saturday, 16th May 2026, starting at 6:30 p.m. Officiating will be Pandit Rishi Maharaj, puja conducted by Pandit Mahendra Maharaj. The Eldorado Shiv Mandir, SMS Ranch 51 of Kora Royal Road, Eldorado Village, Chinnapuna, invites all to their annual Tira 2026 on Sunday, 31st May 2026. Transportation departs the Mandir at 8 a.m. For further information on venues, contact President Kamala Maharaj at 773-4490.
2: The Manorod Shiv Mandir, SDMS Branch 111, invites all to Purushottam Adhik Mass observance and Vishnu Sahasranam on May 24th and 31st, as well as June 7th and 14th from 8 a.m. Activities will include Vishnu Puja, the offering of 1,000 tulsi leaves, and bhajans and kirtan. Devotees are invited to take along tulsi leaves and offerings of fruits. Officiating will be Pandit Navin Omadath Maharaj. In celebration of the 181st anniversary of Indian arrival, Ajit Prem Singh's Mere Desh proudly presents a tribute to the late Sam Bujram, featuring a traditional chutney and classical singing competition, local style, for persons aged 20 and under. Every participant will be required to perform a local classical song and a traditional chutney by Sam Bujram. Registration is currently ongoing at Prem Singh's Puja Bhavan, located at 11 St. Ives Street in Shigonis and 28 Watt Street in Kirap. For further information, call 672-4423. 303-8935 or 663-6084. This event will be held on Saturday, 30th May at the Passage to Asia Chandelier Hall in Shigonis. Admission will be absolutely free.
3: The Sanatan Dharma Mahasabha of Trinidad and Tobago Incorporated, Northeast Regional Council, invites all to Indian Arrival Day Puja and Cultural Show on Thursday, 14th May 2026, starting at 5:30 p.m. to be held at the Komoto Shiv Mandir of Komoto Main Road. The Sanatan Dharma Mahasabha Southeastern Regional Council invites all to their 5 nights Tirat Ramayan Yajna, commencing on Friday 22nd May, terminating on Tuesday 26th May 2026. The venues are as follows. On Friday 22nd May, the Rameshwaram Mandir, SMS Ranch 181 of Tabalan, officiating will be Pandit Bhavnath Maharaj. On Saturday, 23rd May, Riverside Road Mandir, SMS Branch 365 of Fonrose Village Pool, officiating will be Pandit Rohit Maharaj. On Sunday, 24th May, Glad Road Shiv Mandir, SMS Branch 364 Pool, officiating will be Pandit Rajendranath Maharaj.

0: On Monday, 25th May, Chandrasekhar Vishnu Mandir, SMS Branch 336 of Rio Claro, officiating will be Pandit Navin Omadat Maharaj. And on Tuesday, 26th May, Brothers Road Hindu Mandir, SMS Branch 253, officiating will be Pandit Hemraj Maharaj. 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
5: From various parts of their homeland, recircuited, deceived, kidnapped or stolen, they found themselves on ships and with no knowledge of its destination except what was whispered from mouth to ear. Destination Trinidad. A well-orchestrated plan created by the British. Indentureship, or was it another form of slavery? Being the superpower of the day, maintaining the economies of its territories was of the utmost importance to the Crown, by any means necessary. The British Crown, taking the lucrative African slave trade to Trinidad and strengthening its economy through the production of sugar, rum, coconut, coffee, and cocoa for export. Becoming quite comfortable, the plantation economy of Trinidad sat stable until some have said that the Christian church members, after many years, thought that the enslavement of the people of Africa was inhumane and strongly became advocates to bring an end to that system of labor that propelled their crown to an end, as the system also provided many gains to them. Being citizens of the British Crown, they also enjoy this cruel game.
4: You have been listening to our heritage feature that came to you with the kind compliments of...
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7: Well, thank you so much, Dave Pye. We're at 23 past 10. 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Good morning, TNT, and good morning, world. 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Aapka Dharam, Aapka Station. And here's hoping everyone had a wonderful weekend, especially your mothers. Hope you enjoyed your Mother's Day and that it was very relaxing for you. Your week ahead be filled with great things, positivity, and good vibes all the way. I know many folks are probably really, really tired this morning, especially the kids who would have cooked breakfast, lunch, dinner perhaps for mom, and given her that opportunity to rest and relax over the weekend. If you're tired, if you're down, for whatever reason, you're at the right place. Shandar is here to always uplift your spirit and give you that extra energy boost. Shandar is better than any vitamin, you know. So welcome on board. And coming up in just a bit, your phone calls live via 663-1027. Your WhatsApp messages continue to go to 312-3901. In the next hour, we've got your Chalice of the Day as well as your health segment. At noon, our lunchtime prayer and major news. 1 till 2, the music of the 1990s. So that's our lineup. Commence with a beautiful voice of Preeti Pandit, this one in praise of Bhagwan Shri Krishna. And speaking about Bhagwan Shri Krishna, I had the opportunity to look at Krishna Avataram Part 1 over the weekend. My goodness, an amazing film that features so much about the life of Bhagwan Shri Krishna. You cannot miss it, friends. Please, I urge you to check it out. It is that good. It's so beautiful, filled with amazing dances, songs, choreography, cinematography. It is just a majestic masterpiece. If you haven't seen it yet, a few more days left. At Cinema One, Gemstone, Port of Spain, Cine Central, Price Plaza, Chaguanas, South Park, 10 San Fernando, Caribbean Cinemas 8 in Trin City. If you love Lord Krishna just as much as I do, you're going to really love Krishna Avataram Part 1. It's a beautiful story that anyone can follow, whether you are Hindu or non-Hindu, you'll be able to relate to it. An explosion of color on the big screen. Such a sight for your eyes and your ears. Really a treat from the directors and producers of Krishna Avataram. Please check it out, friends, as soon as you can. And that's a personal endorsement because I actually had the opportunity to check it out yesterday. Together with my mom, I actually took my mom to the theatre for Mother's Day and she really enjoyed as well. The voice of the beautiful, pretty Pandit. Sweet nightingale indeed. If you think you need some extra positivity and energy this morning, I think this bhajan will do the job. Dedicating it for Nanny Geeta. I hope you had a beautiful Mother's Day, Nanny Geeta, out there in Siparia. Much love to you. Much love as well to Godmother Malaji and to Dr. Valishti RT out there in Orlando. Happy belated Mother's Day, ladies. Lots of love.

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1: Alrighty then, as promised, as usual, it's time to head to the phone lines. 663-1027, let's hear from you on this Monday morning, friends. How did you enjoy your weekend? What selection would you like to hear today? Let me know, I'd be more than delighted to feature it for you. Sitaram, good morning.
3: Sitaram, Shivani.
1: Sitaram, Mr. Muhammad, how are you?
3: I'm finishing up my chores and listening to you.
1: Awesome. And how did you enjoy your weekend?
3: Very good, very good.
1: Okay.
3: The session was beautiful.
1: All right, lovely. And what is your requested song today?
3: Well, it's a long song, but you don't want to play the whole song. ये तो सच है कि भगवान है मगर फिर भी अनजान है धरती पे रूप माँ बाप का उस विदाता की पहचान है ये तो सच है कि भगवान है
1: Very nicely done. I am going to feature the entire song for sure.
3: Well, you have a beautiful day and it was nice listening to you every day.
1: Thank you so much. Thank you for your company and your love and your loyalty. Much appreciated.
3: Okay, Sitaram.
1: Sitaram. Very meaningful song there from Hum Saath Saath Hai. And yes, we'll be featuring the entire song, of course. Sitaram, good morning.
4: Hello,
1: Sitaram, you're live on air.
4: Sitaram Shivani.
1: Sitaram, Auntie Sylvia, how are you?
4: I'm good. A long time we haven't spoken.
1: That's true.
4: How is everything?
1: All is good on my end.
4: See, everything good on this side for the time being. Look, wasn't well for a little while.
1: Okay.
4: But we're feeling better and we're doing a little better these days.
1: Okay, glad to hear that. And say hello to Uncle John.
4: He's good. That's why he wasn't here for a month.
1: Okay.
4: I was in the hospital twice, and uncle have a blood clot.
1: Oh my, so sorry to hear that.
4: Yes, yeah, so we're taking it easy and...
1: One day at a time. Okay, glad you're enjoying. And what song would you like to hear today, Auntie Sylvia?
4: Anything of your choice, love. How is your family?
1: They are good. Everybody is fine.
4: Okay.
1: Yes.
4: Have a nice day, love.
1: You as well, Auntie Sylvia. God's blessings to you, Uncle John, and the family always.
4: Thank you. Bye.
1: Bye-bye. 663-1027. Your phone calls live on Shandar this morning, this magical, marvelous, magnificent Monday that Lord Shiva has blessed us with. Aren't we lucky? Aren't we fortunate to enjoy another day of life? Let's continue to count those blessings. Sitaram?
5: Jai Sitaram, and how are you, my dear?
1: Jai Sitaram, Auntie Tara, I am great. And how are things on your end?
5: Oh, great. great, lot of sunshine here. We listen, I listen to your wonderful, all the lovely song. I enjoy it.
1: Okay, and happy belated Mother's Day.
5: Oh, you too, and all the ladies and all the ladies in the whole world, and all the father who play a mother role. I just say, keep up the great work. Okay. Stefani, it's 2 weeks now. I call and I send the number of the wheelchair. Two person call me. They receive the wheelchair as yet. But if anybody interested, please call me 761-8844-390-3897 who interested. Because it's 2 weeks, nobody call me. They just call me and tell me they come in and they never come on.
1: Oh,
5: you know,
1: yes.
5: I waiting for the phone call. Sometimes I home, sometimes I do home, because last week I was so busy with two prayers, you know. I said, well, they will call me, but nobody didn't.
1: Yeah, actually, a few people had called me and I gave them your number. So let's see how it goes.
5: Yes, so if lucky one to wheelchair, you know, I will give them to it. You know,
1: okay.
5: I will.
1: So kind of you. God bless you for that.
5: Yes. Well, I wanted to request a song. Mangalam for me, please.
1: Mangalam Ganesham?
5: Yeah.
1: Okay, sure.
5: Well, you take care and be safe. Home and we, you know, we have a great youth accident this morning and hearing. You know, and
1: that caused so much traffic.
5: Traffic, I would say, yes, because hearing it right through the phone. I only hope somebody die, you know. And it become a shop that is material thing, but, you know, a life, you know. You go to work so early and you leave your home and look at what has happened. So, you know, when you go, you don't know if you will come back. You have to pray before you left, you know, sit down in your car, put up flowers and, you know, guide and protect. But, you know, there's people that just start and go, you know.
1: Yes.
5: You know, I believe in praying.
1: Prayers, very important. Yes, pray. I always do that. As soon as I sit in my car, I say my prayers,
5: So nice talking to you, and you take care again.
1: You as well, Auntie Tara. Jai Sitaram. Have a great day.
5: You too.
1: Bye-bye. Well, we say a very special thank you to our wonderful live callers this morning, Mr. Yusuf Muhammad of Claxton Bay, Auntie Sylvia Ramjit Singh of Ravin South in Londonville, and Auntie Tara Deulal of Freeport. We've got some WhatsApp messages that are coming in as well. So we will acknowledge those in just a bit. But let's go to this request by Mr. Yusuf Muhammad of Claxton Bay. Ye to sach hai ke Bhagavan hai. From Hum Saat Saat Hai of the year, I believe, 1999. Yes. 14 to go before the top of 11. This is hour number one of your Monday Shandar.

beautiful and the meaning, of course, is even more beautiful than the melody. Ye to sach hai ke bhagwan hai, magar phir bhi anjaan hai. It says, yes, we know God exists, but he might be unknown to some. Dharati pe roop ma baap ka. He is in the form of our parents, ma baap on earth. Very, very much loved selection from Hum Saath Saath Hai of the year 1999. Thank you for the request, Mr. Yusuf Muhammad, out there in Claxtonby. And this one we dedicate for Auntie Sylvia Ramjit Singh and Uncle John of Ravinsab.

Siddharth Gupta and Sanskriti Jayana as Krishna and Satyabhama, supported by stunning Sushmita Bhatt and Navashini Krishnan as Radha and Rukmini on the divine journey from Dwarka to Kurukshetra in 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

This is your 11 a.m. news update on radio and TV Jagriti. Sharing the details, I am Clarice Mango. A car carrying four persons split in half along the Uriah Butler Highway in Karani after slamming into a light pole. Police said officers received a report at around 6 a.m. of a serious accident along the northbound lane of the highway near the Karani flyover. When they arrived at the scene, they found a black Hyundai Elantra on the shoulder of the roadway, torn in half from the impact. The body of one of the occupants was also found nearby. Investigators also discovered three other occupants suffering from serious injuries. They were all taken to the Eric Williams Medical Sciences Complex for treatment. In other news, a Lavantil man returned from church on Friday afternoon only to discover that thieves had stolen a valuable brush cutter from his parked pickup truck. The 53-year-old victim had reportedly parked his Nissan Navara Frontier along Old St. Joseph Road, Lavantil, at around midday before attending a church service. Before leaving the vehicle, he secured a brush cutter valued at approximately $4,500 in the tray of the pickup. However, when he returned at around 2:30 p.m., the equipment had disappeared. Checks made in the area proved unsuccessful, and the matter was later reported to police. Investigations are ongoing. That was your 11 a.m. news update on radio and TV Jagriti. I am Clarice Mango, Sitaram.

Jai Sitaram, Mal Mas or Adhik Mas, also known as Purushottam Mas, is the astrological existence of an additional month to the Hindu calendar, primarily based on the cycles of the moon. The lunar month is around 29.5 days. And the solar month is 30 to 31 days. As such, a solar year is made up of 365 days and the lunar year amounts to 354 days. A gap of 11 days increases each year, giving rise to an extra month every 3 years. Nirnay Sindhu outlines, Asankranti Maase Adhika Maase Sputaha Syad. The month that does not carry a Surya Sankranti is called Adhik Maas. Since the 13th month was not assigned to any Deva, Lord Vishnu assigned Adhik Maas to himself, hence the name Purushottam Maas. In ancient times, King Nahush, through the observance of the Mal Maas Vrat, was released from all bondage and acquired the throne of heaven. All efforts with the intention of worldly gains are strictly prohibited during Adhik Maas. It is mentioned in the scriptures, Na kuryad adhike maase kamyam karma kadachan. Hindus refrain from the following undertakings during this period. Initiating construction of house, home or any other building. This also includes refraining from buying the raw materials for the same. Performance of kamya karmas such as vivaha, marriage ceremony, yagyopavit, janeyu, gurumukh initiation, griha pravesh, inauguration of new homes, shir sthapan, first post sites, yagyas, yearly pujas and vakdan engagement. Purchases of any kind, property, land, vehicles or otherwise. Initiating or

0: transacting any new ventures or business. It is highly efficacious to perform the following during the period: Dan, giving charity; Satkarma, doing good deeds; giving the gift of fruits, Paldan, keeping a constantly lit lamp akhand deep in the puja room or mandir throughout the day and night; reciting mantras and personal jap dedicated to Sri Vishnu; Parayan of Bhagavad Gita and the Vishnu Sahasranam, 1000 names of Vishnu, as well as recitation and listening to the kathas of Srimad Bhagavat Puran and Ramayana, amongst others; keeping fast as per tolerance and capacity, as well as maintaining a vegetarian diet with celibacy; undertaking of pilgrimage or tirats to mandirs and holy sites. All daily observances, such as lighting of our diyas, offering of the daily dhar jal, sandhya, as well as monthly observances such as full moon brats, antyeshti, funeral rites, dashgat, shaven rites, madhyam shodashi, 13-day bhandara, continue unabated. All other activities are suspended for the period. Devotees performing good deeds in this month conquer their indriya senses and have their miseries eradicated, leading towards the attainment of moksha and freedom from punarjanma, the cycle of rebirth. This is a month for self-development, self-assessment, reflection, introspection, and a time to focus on one's own soul by enhancing the communion between man and the divine. Om Tat Sat. Sanatan Dharma Mahasabha Pandits Parishad.
1: Trinidad and Tobago recently enjoyed a major cultural and diplomatic moment at Nelson Island as Prime Minister the Honorable Kamala Prasad Bisesa and India's Minister of External Affairs Dr. the Honorable Subrahmanyam Jaishankar unveiled a commemorative plaque marking restoration and upgrade works at the historic site. During the visit, Prime Minister Prasad Bisesa reflected on Nelson Island's deep historical significance as a place closely tied to the journey of sacrifice and resilience of Indian indentured laborers who arrived in Trinidad and Tobago after crossing the Kalapani. Prime Minister Bisesa described the island as memory and testimony to the Jahaji legacy and the contributions of generations of Indo-Trinidadians who helped shape the nation's culture, identity, and development. The Prime Minister also announced that government will begin consideration of formally renaming Nelson Island to ensure the site more fully reflects and honors the Jahaji experience and legacy of Indian indentured ancestors whose stories are rooted there. The visit forms part of ongoing efforts to strengthen the long-standing friendship and cultural ties between Trinidad and Tobago and India, while preserving and elevating key historical landmarks.
2: This was a production of the Information Division, Office of the Prime Minister.
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Well, that one went out especially for the listening pleasure of Auntie Tara Deolalo there in Freeport. And as she mentioned, if there's anyone in need of a wheelchair, she's willing to give. I believe either two or three that she has in stock, she's willing to give free of charge to someone who really might be in need of a wheelchair. If you know of anyone, then you can call Auntie Tara at 761-8844, 761-8844, or 390-3897, 390-3897. Thank you, Auntie Tara, for being so generous, and may Bhagwan continue to bless you in immense ways. Sitaram to Auntie Betty out there in Albany, New York. Shiva Bhagwan's blessings to you, Auntie Betty. I hope you had a wonderful Mother's Day. Thank you for checking in. Greetings to Mr. Bansraj Dave out there in North Carolina. He is working as usual and enjoying our company on Shandar. Best wishes to you, Mr. Dave, to your bhai Steve Ramnarayanan family of Charlotte, North Carolina, your sister-in-law Cynthia and her husband Pai, Robin and Drani and Auntie Savitri of Indian Walk Maruga, Geeta, Peter, Jonathan, Dave and Savitri of Toronto, Canada, loving wife Leela, son Amit and family of Ohio, daughter Yashoda McNally and family of North Carolina, and all other family members out there in Princesstown. Have a great day. Sitaram to Sherry Ram Logan. Bhagwan Shiva's blessings to you, my dear. Thank you for keeping us company. Sitaram to Hema Ji. Thank you very much, Hema. Best wishes to Rupati out there in St. Helena, wishing everyone a blessed Monday. And she says today is a very bittersweet one for the Basdeo family. And yesterday was not all that great either. They observe their first Mother's Day without their beloved child.

0: Saturday, Bastille. And had she been alive today, she would have been celebrating her birthday. So we send you guys immense strength. And I hope you continue to cherish the memories. I know your hearts ache. But may those aches be replaced by great memories which you should treasure forever. Lovingly missed by her beloved Premnath Basdeo, the children Cindy, Rajin, Tony and Danny, in-laws Anika, Savitri and Nadia, the grandchildren Anika, Savitri and Nadia, that is, yes. Also, Devendra, Rebecca and Kaylee. The grandchildren are Sarada, Sanjeeva, Vinay, Avani, Ishara and Zayn. Happy heavenly birthday to Srimati Charanday Basdeo, and may her onward transition be a very smooth and easy one. Sitaram to Susan Cleaver locked on together with her pet puppy Tiger. Nice to have you on board as usual, beautiful Susan. Have a lovely day. Best wishes to Meera Sipasad of Gupta Trace Mission Road in Freeport. I hope you enjoyed your Mother's Day, my dear. Glad that it was quiet. Sometimes, you know, quiet is really good. Best wishes to Anand, Annie and Abby out there in New York. Anand says, may this new week bring an abundance of positivity, joy, good health and never-ending success. All the best, Anand, Annie and Abby. Jai Sitaram to Angie Ram of Buen Intent to Princess Town. Sending blessings to everyone for a positive and safe week ahead. Right back at you, beautiful Angie. Sitaram to Shreya of Pinal. Glad that you enjoyed that bhajan by Preeti Pandit. Blessings to Bruce and Asha out there in Pinal and Auntie Kausu. They are reporting windy weather in Pinal with a bit of sunshine. That's good, actually. Happy Monday to Oma Prasad of San Fernando. Listening, relaxing and enjoying. All the very best to you, Oma. I know you miss your mom tremendously, but may her blessings always be upon you. Happy Monday to Elsie of Williamsville. She's wishing her children and her grandson Charles a wonderful day. Blessings to Auntie Sandra Singh of Delaware. She says she hopes all moms had a wonderful Mother's Day. And I hope you enjoyed as well, Auntie Sandra. Sitaram to beautiful Auntie Savvy Suknanan out there in McBean. Happy Monday to you, Auntie Savvy. To Uncle Gulcharan, the children Dave and Vanessa, the grandkids Emily and Arav. I know you guys must be so tired from all of the celebrations over the weekend. Here's hoping that the music will brighten your day and give you the energy boost that you need, Auntie Savvy. Lots of love always. Happy Monday to Rocky out there in St. Helena. Extending birthday greetings to Mr. Madhu Siu of Ravin Sav. All the best on your special day, Mr. Siu, from your children Ronnie, Cindy, Sally and Savitri, your sons-in-law Shri and Anand, the grandchildren Narad, Divyani, Desiree and Ronel. Also coming in from spiritual leader of the Ganesh Mandir, Pandit Prakash Samsundar Tiwari, President Mr. Deiraj Kalu and their respective families, and all of the devotees of the Ganesh Mandir SDMS branch 102 of corner Jonathan Trace and Fernando Lane Esmeralda. Bhagwan's blessings to you, Mr. Siu. May you enjoy many, many, many more happy, healthy and prosperous ones to come. Blessings to Kamla Maharaj out there in El Dorado. Thank you, my dear, for all of your sweet sentiments. Glad that you enjoyed yesterday's presentation. It was all with the mothers in mind. She says full marks to you, Sharwani. Congrats on a wonderful presentation. Very proud of you. That really warms my heart so much. Much love to you, Kamla ji. To all those who love the golden oldies, you're in for a treat. I've got some that are coming up back to back to back for you.
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Out there in Tableland, lots of love to you, Auntie Geeta, and especially beautiful Melanie. I know some days are tougher than others, Mels, but you know what? I know you're a little pillar of strength, just like your RG. And you are surrounded by so much love, Mels. So may you always know how cherished, how loved, and how blessed you are, my darling. Dedicate the next selection especially for you. May Bhagwan Shiva always be at the center of your life, and may he always give you immense strength as you go through life. So much to be grateful for, my dear. Just look around you and see nature, the sunshine, all of your loved ones, RG, Daddy, your cousins, your aunties, they all love you so much. Sending you lots of prayers, thoughts and blessings on this magical Monday. I hope this one makes you feel a little bit better. In the voice of Hansraj Raghuvanshi, we're also dedicating it for the listening pleasure of Jemma Maharaj and her wonderful husband, Panditji Pandit Pradesh Maharaj. I know you both will enjoy this one. Dedicating it as well for Shalima Sohan Locked On. Have a beautiful Monday, my dear. And we also have with us the folks of Brampton, Canada, Mr. Siu Singh and family. He says, Sitaram Shirvani, hope you're well. Happy Monday and happy belated Mother's Day to all the wonderful moms, all the Mother's Days every day. He says he's locked on and enjoying Shandar, getting both the sunshines from the weather and from the radio today. How lovely. Isn't it a lovely Monday? Bhagwan Shiva's blessings to you guys as well. And thank you so much, Mr. Siu Singh, for checking in.

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4: Well, that's right, friends. 12 to go before the chop of noon. Today, we're focusing on something simple, yet extremely important for overall wellness, and that is sunlight. While too much sun exposure can be harmful, safe and moderate sunlight provides many wonderful health benefits for the body and mind. Sunlight helps the body produce vitamin D, which strengthens bones and teeth. Sunlight supports a healthy immune system and helps the body fight illness. It can also improve your mood by increasing serotonin levels, often called the happy hormone. Sunlight is important in regulating your body's internal clock, which can improve sleep quality. It boosts energy levels and may reduce feelings of tiredness and fatigue. Encourages outdoor activity and exercise, which benefits overall health. And remember, natural morning sunlight may help reduce stress and improve mental wellness.
3: sunrise. 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So here are some healthy sunlight tips. Try getting early morning sunlight for a few minutes daily. Stay hydrated when outdoors. We must remember that. Avoid excessive midday heat and use sunscreen for prolonged exposure. Sunlight or sunshine is one of nature's greatest gifts, and in the right amount, it nourishes the body, uplifts the mind, and supports healthier living. So get some sunshine today. That's the advice of the Sunshine Girl, yes. And that's your health segment for today on Shandar on Radio Jagwati 102.7 FM. Aapka Dharam, Aapka Station. Our Chalisa of the Day comes up next, the Shiv Chalisa, in the voice of Anuradha Powdwal.

Sitaram and welcome to our viewers and listeners. This is the Jagriti News at noon. I am Clarice Mango with the headlines. Minister speaks on school violence. Health authority denies claims of poor conditions. And in world news, Trump rejects Iran's response to peace proposal. Thank you for joining us. Top story this afternoon. Education Minister Dr. Michael Dowlett says tackling school violence will require a coordinated national effort involving parents, educators, communities, and students themselves. The statement comes as concern grows over a recent spate of violent incidents in schools. Speaking to the media, Dr. Dowlett said while the Ministry of Education remains deeply concerned about this issue, the revised National School Code of Conduct remains a critical tool in promoting safer school environments. However, the minister stressed that disciplinary policies alone would not solve the problem, adding that behavioral issues are often rooted in broader social challenges, which require intervention both inside and outside the classroom. In other news, the North Central Regional Health Authority has strongly rejected claims that three recently hired nurses quit their jobs due to conditions at the Eric Williams Medical Sciences Complex. Responding to claims made by the Trinidad and Tobago National Nursing Association, NCRHA Chairman Dr. Tim Gopi Singh said the resignations did not involve nurses assigned to the ward. Mr. Gopi Singh dismissed the claims as false and misleading, rejecting any suggestion that the resignations were linked to the operations or conditions of the adult medical ward at the hospital. He clarified that the nurses referenced in the social media post all resigned due to personal issues. In more news, a woman was pronounced dead after being struck by a vehicle along the Churchill-Roosevelt Highway in Aranjuez this morning. Police received a report of a body lying at the side of the roadway near the Courts Megastore at around 5 a.m. and went to the scene. Investigators said the woman is of East Indian descent and was wearing a pink T-shirt, floral printed pants and a backpack. Investigators confirmed that the backpack contained old newspapers and the names of several persons. Investigations are ongoing.

0: The U.S. leader did not give further details, but Iranian state TV reported that Tehran rebuked Washington's plan as it amounted to surrender. Iran's response insisted on war reparations by the U.S., full sovereignty over the Strait of Hormuz, an end to sanctions, and a release of Iranian assets. That puts negotiations in a deadlock, as opening up the key shipping lane and suspending Iran's nuclear program are Washington's core demands.
1: But I got to tell you, President Trump has been clear. They will never have a nuclear weapon, and they cannot hold the world's economies hostage. That's not just us, Shannon. That's the entire United Nations. That's the world community that has passed resolution after resolution for 20 years saying they can't have a nuke.
0: Also on Sunday, drone attacks were reported in Kuwait, the United Arab Emirates, and Qatar, where one hit a freighter. Meanwhile, Israeli Prime Minister Benjamin Netanyahu said in an interview in U.S. media that the war would not be over before Iran's enriched uranium was taken out, which he suggested could be done by force if necessary.

0: Regarding our weather for Trinidad and Tobago, partly cloudy intervals with showers will interrupt generally sunny and breezy conditions. There's also the chance of a few heavy showers favoring South Trinidad. Temperatures will reach as high as 32 degrees Celsius in Trinidad and 31 degrees Celsius across in Tobago. Seas are slight to moderate, with waves up to 1.5 meters in open waters and near calm in sheltered areas. We extend thanks to the TNT Met Office for providing this weather update. At this time, let's recap this afternoon's headlines. Minister speaks on school violence. Health authority denies claims of poor conditions. And in world news, Trump rejects Iran's response to peace proposal. Wishing you a productive day ahead, I am Clarice Mago, closing the news at noon on radio and TV Jagriti. Sitaram.
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1: Well, we're at 11 past noon, friends. Welcome, everyone, to hour number 3 of your Monday Shandar. It's a beautiful Monday, Monday 11th May 2026. Yours truly, the Sunshine Girl, in your company up until 2 o'clock. Remember, we've got our 90s hour from 1 till 2. And let's say Jai Sitaram going out. To Auntie Sandra Kisun of Matilda and Princess Town. Lots of love to you, Auntie Sandra. To your two sons, your two grandsons and your daughter-in-law out there in Queens, New York. Glad that you're enjoying Shandar and that you had a wonderful Mother's Day weekend. So happy as well that Steve is now able to enjoy Radio Jagati once more. Blessings in abundance always. Sitaram to Rhea Ramnarayan out there in Freeport. Enjoying with her mom, Indra. Happy Monday to you, Rhea. Happy Monday as well to Sundry Ragupath of Philadelphia as well.

It's her husband, Dave. Sundri, you looked absolutely beautiful yesterday for Mother's Day. I saw the photos on social media. And your girls are so beautiful as well. They have really taken after you and Dave, of course. So glad to have you guys in our company today. Lord Shiva's choicest blessings. Sitaram to my bro, Nari. And also to Asha, locked on. Hope you guys are continuing to enjoy the sunshine here in Trinidad. Happy belated Mother's Day to Asha. Also to Rimal, Molly, Shanaz, and Mama Nita. Hope you ladies had a great weekend. Blessings as well to Geeta and David Deonarine of Edmonton in Alberta. Hope you had a fabulous weekend as well, Geeta. And lots of love to David, to Radhika, Rohan, Stephen, Emily, little Luna, little Lucky, to Monica as well. Best wishes always for a most blessed week ahead. The next selection, I'd like to dedicate especially for my wonderful bro, Pandit Krisham. Such a surprise catching up yesterday. 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

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So absolutely beautiful. Just right for this easy breezy Monday afternoon. Delighted to share always, friends, the best in music, inspiration, enlightenment and entertainment with you. 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That's a guarantee. That I'm again to Angie Ram of Buen Intent to Princess Stone. Lots of love to you, my dear. Auntie Sabi Suknanan out there in McBean. Rhea Ramnarayan of Freeport. Auntie Betty Singh of Albany, New York. Sitaram to Auntie Kamini Jaikaran. Is hoping that you have a blessed week ahead, my dear. Happy Monday. Happy Monday as well. And Lord Shiva's choicest blessings to Dulam and Dulari tuned in from Queens in New York. Remember, friends, coming up from one, we've got the 90s hour. You don't want to miss it. Excellence in music continues. Programming tailored with you in mind, because you deserve nothing but the best. We always say that. Much love to all members of our Jagrati Parivar, locally, regionally, internationally. Bhagwan Shiva's choicest blessings.

That said, for a deeply immersive spiritual experience, Krishna Avataram, Part 1, The Heart, the first cinematic movie spectacle on Lord Krishna in all his dimensions, is here. Experience his divine journey as a playful lover, a wise philosopher, a compassionate protector, and cosmic force in Krishna Avataram, Part 1, The Heart, a unique blend of spiritual depths and emotional intimacy. Join the stunning new star pair of Siddharth Gupta and Sanskriti Jayana as Krishna and Satyabhama, supported by stunning Sushmita Bhatt and Navashini Krishnan as Radha and Rukmini, on the divine journey from Dwarka to Kurukshetra in Krishna Avataram, Part 1, The Heart, and witness Lord Krishna's universal appeal and the timeless wisdom about love, duty, and life's deeper meaning. 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Be part of this simultaneous worldwide release of the most eagerly anticipated motion picture event in decades. Don't miss Krishna Avataram, Part 1, The Heart, now showing and continuing exclusively at Caribbean Cinemas, South Park 10 in San Fernando, and Trincity 8 in Trincity, Cinema One Gemstone at 1 Woodbrook Place, Port of Spain, and Cine Central at Price Plaza in Chaguanas, and at Cinema City, Cineplex 3 in Davie. 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

0: This is the Drag to Afternoon News Capsule for today, Monday, May 11th. Saint Sitaram, welcome. I am Jason Kaloum. Police Commissioner Alistair Gavaro is once again calling on citizens to stop withholding information about criminal activity from the police. He made the appeal during a Trinidad and Tobago Police Service Sports Day over the weekend. He further urged citizens not to take the law into their own hands.
1: To make a collective call to the citizenry. It is your sons, brothers, your family, you know that they are in possession of illegal weapons and they are committing these heinous crimes.

0: The facility, ABC News, has more.
1: The Department of Health and Human Services confirming an American passenger who was on that cruise ship at the center of a deadly hantavirus outbreak has now tested positive for the virus, and another American is showing mild symptoms. They were among the 17 Americans on the cruise ship who were placed on an evacuation flight headed back to the U.S. overnight from Spain. Officials say the two were traveling in the plane's biocontainment units out of an abundance of caution. The Americans are now headed to this facility in Nebraska. The passenger who tested positive will be taken to a specialized biocontainment unit. The others will go to the National Quarantine Unit for assessment and monitoring. That same biocontainment unit back in 2014 cared for Americans with the Ebola virus who'd been medically evacuated from Africa. And in 2020, some of the first Americans diagnosed with COVID were treated there. The CDC has previously said there will be no mandatory quarantine for the people not showing hantavirus symptoms. They'll be allowed to either go home or self-monitor for 42 days or stay at the quarantine center. It remains to be seen if that will change now, given at least one positive case has been confirmed among the group. Experts emphasize this outbreak is not like the early days of COVID, and this virus is not new.
2: The good news is that in a sense it is hantavirus and not another coronavirus or influenza virus. This is one that has very limited ability to be transmitted person to person. In fact, it's a rare exception. And so we have no question about the fact that this really is on the end of its run right now.
1: The cruise, which cost around $15,000 per person, traveled to some of the most remote islands in the world, including Tristan da Cunha, an island of about 200 people. This video shows British paratroopers parachuting onto that island with medics and supplies after a suspected case of hantavirus was confirmed there.
0: Well, this was the afternoon news capsule on Radio 1 TV Charity. Stay with us for more newscasts later today as we continue to keep you informed on the happenings in Trinidad and Tobago. I am Jason Galusidram.

0: The government of Trinidad and Tobago continues to strengthen its relationship with India through cooperation in key areas of development, education, and diplomacy. During a bilateral ceremony involving India's External Affairs Minister, Dr. Subrahmanyam Jaishankar, several agreements were exchanged. Minister in the Office of the Prime Minister, the Honorable Wilfred Morris, oversaw the handing over ceremony.
1: This very short but meaningful ceremony will be the exchange of memoranda of understanding, and these are five critical areas that are key to the lives of our citizens. And this first memorandum is the memorandum of understanding on cooperation in the field of tourism. The second is the memorandum of understanding for the implementation of the proposal for a solar PV project in Trinidad and Tobago. The third is the memorandum of understanding regarding the Indian grant assistance for implementation of five quick impact programs in Trinidad and Tobago. And the fourth is the memorandum of understanding on the revival of a chair of Ayurveda at the University of the West Indies.
0: Minister Morris also heralded the handover of laptops gifted to this country by the Prime Minister of India, the Honorable Sri Narendra Modi.
1: And we are very grateful that one of the key outcomes from the official visit of Sri Narendra Modi, Prime Minister of India, was the donation of 2,000 laptops to the people of Trinidad and Tobago. And those laptops are here.
0: Minister in the Office of the Prime Minister, the Honorable Wilfred Morris, speaking at the bilateral ceremony and laptop handover by India's Minister of External Affairs, Dr. the Honorable Subrahmanyam Jaishankar. In a brief statement, Minister Jaishankar said these devices are more than just laptops.
2: For us today, the handing over of the laptops is keeping a commitment which he made less than a year ago in this very room.
3: That's right. Thank you.
2: And what we've handed over is not just an instrument. It is in many ways, and I say this to the boys and girls who received them, this is awareness, it is opportunity, it is in many ways connecting yourself to all that is happening in the world.
0: That was Minister of External Affairs of India, Dr. the Honorable Subrahmanyam Jaishankar, speaking at the bilateral ceremony and laptop handover. The ceremony solidifies continued friendship and cooperation between Trinidad and Tobago and India through the signing of these agreements.

0: agreements that will positively impact the lives of our citizens.
1: This was a production of the Information Division, Office of the Prime Minister.
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One of the sweetest out of the 1990s from Kayamatse Kayamata. And we started off our 90s Hour Friends with music from Dilwale Dulhaniya Le Jayenge, Mehndi Laga Ke Rakhna. Both bring our time to 18 past 1 o'clock. If you're just joining us, welcome, welcome on board. Today's presentation of Shandar, you're just in time for the fourth and final hour. All of Lord Shiva's choicest blessings to everyone. And if there's a special selection, friends, out of the 1990s that will make your Monday extra magical, feel free to let me know via 312-3901. Special Sitaram again to Mr. Bansraj Dave. Hope you enjoyed the selections from Hati Mere Sati. In the last hour, that was a double dose. And I'll try my very best to feature that requested selection for you in just a bit. Sitaram to Auntie Sumintra Siudas of Siudas Road in Freeport. She's at home enjoying the music. Thank you so much, Auntie G. And happy, happy birthday in advance to you. May Bhagwan continue to shower you with his best blessings. Sitaram as well to Ash and the Bandu family of McBean, lovely Indrani Sukhdeo of Orlando, Florida. So happy to know that you had an awesome Mother's Day weekend, celebrating Mother's Day and another very special milestone in your life. May Bhagwan always be good to you. You deserve every single blessing that comes your way. And lots of love always from the children. Varshan, Vishala from Nihal and Marlin, Olivia and Kanali, and your adorable Nirveer out there in New York. Sitaram to Sharda Ram Singh, Bhagwan Singh of Tableland, extending blessings to her husband, Balram, her daughter Shala, granddaughter Shreya, and Shivana, good to have you on. Sharda, and we take the opportunity to wish a very handsome and brilliant young man, Pandit Satyam Maharaj, a very happy birthday. Such a shining star he is in our dharma. And your parents just want to let you know, Pandit Satyam, they are extremely proud of you, all of your accomplishments, and I know so many more to come. May Bhagwan bless you always with longevity, great health and strength, happiness, success, good fortune and prosperity, all of the love in the world. Of course, from your parents, Pandit Navin and Karen G, from your brother, Pandit Shivam, and all of the members of the Sitaram Mandir of Frederick Settlement in Karani. Hope you have a most enjoyable and memorable Janmadin today. And may Bhagwan always be at the center of your life, guiding your path, blessing and protecting you in every venture and every endeavor. This one's just for you as you celebrate your special day. Janmadin ki bahut badhai.

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6: From various parts of their homeland, recircuited, deceived, kidnapped or stolen, they found themselves on ships and with no knowledge of its destination except what was whispered from mouth to ear. Destination Trinidad, a well-orchestrated plan created by the British. Indentureship, or was it another form of slavery? Being the superpower of the day, maintaining the economies of its territories was of the utmost importance to the crown, by any means necessary. The British crown, taking the lucrative African slave trade to Trinidad and strengthening its economy through the production of sugar, rum, coconut, coffee, and cocoa for export. Becoming quite comfortable, the plantation economy of Trinidad sat stable until, some have said, that the Christian church members after many years thought that the enslavement of the people of Africa was inhumane and strongly became advocates to bring an end to that system of labor that propelled their crown to an end, as the system also provided many gains to them. Being citizens of the British crown, they also enjoyed this cruel gain.
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sweet music out of the 1990s there from Pool or a Conti. Hope you enjoy that one, Mr. Bansrajdi. Film was released in the year 1991. There was really something truly magical about the golden Bollywood songs of the 1990s. The music from that era, it just carried a depth of emotion that is really difficult to describe. It's really an emotion that you've got to feel by listening. Impossible to forget. Every melody told a story of love, innocence, heartbreak, friendship, and even hope. Whether it was the soulful romantic ballads like the last one, the joyful wedding songs, the touching sad melodies, the songs of the 1990s had a way of just pulling at your heartstrings. And even today, just a few notes from a classic 90s Bollywood song can just instantly bring back memories of simpler times, cherished moments and beautiful emotions that we will always hold indelibly engraved in our hearts, minds, and souls. The lyrics were just so meaningful. The voice is timeless. And the music had that warmth and sincerity that will continue, I'm sure, to touch generations to come. That nostalgic era of Bollywood music was not just entertainment, it was emotion, comfort, and memories wrapped into melody. So refreshing every time you hear a selection from the 1990s. So really happy that you guys are enjoying Sitaram 20 Golly and Uncle Bridge Lal on Papuri Road in Langwa. All the best to you, Auntie Golly, Uncle Bridge Lal, your granddaughter Haley too.

Sitaram to Auntie Joyce Mahabiu. I've seen Julian in Princess Town. She says she is just relaxing and enjoying the sweet music of the 1990s. Sitaram to Tina Ramnarayan. Happy, happy, happy Monday to you, my dear. And I'll definitely feature your requested selection as we close in just a bit. Thank you so much, Elle. She is wishing happy Indian Heritage Month to everyone. It's the month of May, yes, and we celebrate, of course, we commemorate 181 years of Indian arrival to our shores. Thank you so much, Rhea. She says, wonderful 90s music. And she agrees that the 90s era in Bollywood was truly one of the most special. And I was told that when this one came out from Zakhm in the voice of Alka Yagnik, many people were still enjoying Titanic. And remember, Titanic was a huge blockbuster, of course. And many people thought that the beginning piece of this song, you're hearing it right now in the background, many people thought that it actually sounded very much like the beginning piece of that song from Titanic, that Everybody Loves My Heart Will Go On. Yeah? I remember that very, very clearly, so that growing up as a child, I would listen to the radio and I'd hear people calling in, can you play me that song that sounds a little bit like Titanic? Great memories indeed. And the good news, it continues via Shandad and Radio Jagriti 102.7 FM. Music to always make you smile and reminisce upon great classics.

0: prepared for a deeply immersive spiritual experience. Krishna Avataram, Part 1, The Heart, the first cinematic movie spectacle on Lord Krishna in all his dimensions, is here. 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
1: 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Well, it's just about 11 to go before the top of 2 o'clock, and that means it's wrap-up time for today's presentation of Shandar. Thank you so much, everyone, for your awesome company over the past 4 hours. Already looking forward to joining with you tomorrow, 10 a.m. to 2 p.m., when we do it all over again for your Tuesday Shandar. Stay tuned. The Maverick Jason Kalu comes up next on Dil Dharakne Do. And he'll be with you all the way up until 4. We've got Vishwa Patrika with Keshav Maharaj from 4. And then, of course, Dilip Dinesh Maharaj in for the program Salona. So take good care of yourselves, everyone. Enjoy the rest of your afternoon. Back in your company tomorrow. I'd like to dedicate our final selection going out to Tina Ramnarayan, who requested it, from Divya Shakti of the 1990s, Kumar Sanu and Alka Yagnik, the music of Nadeem Shravan. And as I wrap up as well, Jai Sitaram to my Guruji, Pandit Abhiranand Prasad Sharma, who is listening. He's on the road right now. Happy Monday to you, Guruji. And may the blessings of Bhagwan Shiva be with you always. Every time I know you're listening, I just feel so honored. May you continue to be as sweet as you are, Guruji. One of the most brilliant, the most handsome too, and the most learned with respect to our scriptures. You truly dear to so many, Baba. And may you have an awesome afternoon, a fabulous week ahead. May the blessings, of course, of the Devis and the Devachas be with you always. May you continue to be the light you are in our Dharma. So very proud of you and so proud to have you as a Guruji as well. Be safe now. Jai Sitaram. As well to beautiful Guru Ma, to the children, and of course, all of your Chelas the world over. Sukai, bidding you farewell. For now, Jai Sitaram.

0: This is the Drag 2 Afternoon News Capsule for today, Monday, May 11th. Saint Sitaram, welcome. I am Jason Kaloum. Police Commissioner Alistair Gavaro is once again calling on citizens to stop withholding information about criminal activity from the police. He made the appeal during a Trinidad and Tobago Police Civil Sports Day over the weekend. He further urged citizens not to take the law into their own hands.
1: To make a collective call to the citizenry. It is your sons, brothers, your family, you know that they are in possession of illegal weapons and they are committing these heinous crimes, and you are remaining silent. And that in itself is an indictment on society and how we should approach how we deal with criminality in going forward.
0: To international news, the American passenger who tested positive for the hantavirus will be transported to the Nebraska Biocontainment Unit, according to Nebraska Medicine, which hosts the facility. ABC News has more.
2: The Department of Health and Human Services confirming an American passenger who was on that cruise ship at the center of a deadly hantavirus outbreak has now tested positive for the virus, and another American is showing mild symptoms. They were among the 17 Americans on the cruise ship who were placed on an evacuation flight headed back to the U.S. overnight from Spain. Officials say the two were traveling in the plane's biocontainment units out of an abundance of caution. The Americans are now headed to this facility in Nebraska. The passenger who

0: Americans diagnosed with COVID were treated there. The CDC has previously said there will be no mandatory quarantine for the people not showing hantavirus symptoms. They'll be allowed to either go home or self-monitor for 42 days or stay at the quarantine center. It remains to be seen if that will change now, given at least one positive case has been confirmed among the group. Experts emphasize this outbreak is not like the early days of COVID, and this virus is not new.
1: The good news is that in a sense it is hantavirus and not another coronavirus or influenza virus. This is one that has very limited ability to be transmitted person to person. In fact, it's a rare exception. And so we have no question about the fact that this really is on the end of its run right now.
0: The cruise, which cost around $15,000 per person, traveled to some of the most remote islands in the world, including Tristan da Cunha, an island of about 200 people. This video shows British paratroopers parachuting onto that island with medics and supplies after a suspected case of hantavirus was confirmed there.
2: Well, this was the afternoon news capsule on Radio 1 TV. Please stay with us for more newscasts later today as we continue to keep you informed on the happenings in Trinidad and Tobago. I am Jason Kalusi-Durham.

0: Jaisi Ram, Mal Mass or Adhik Mass, also known as Purushottam Mass, is the astrological existence of an additional month to the Hindu calendar, primarily based on the cycles of the moon. The lunar month is around 29.5 days. And the solar month is 30 to 31 days. As such, a solar year is made up of 365 days and the lunar year amounts to 354 days. A gap of 11 days increases each year, giving rise to an extra month every 3 years. Nirnay Sindhu outlines, Asankranti Maase Adhika Maase Sputaha Syad. The month that does not carry a Surya Sankranti is called Adhik Maas. Since the 13th month was not assigned to any Deva, Lord Vishnu assigned Adhik Maas to himself, hence the name Purushottam Maas. In ancient times, King Nahush, through the observance of the Mal Maas Vrat, was released from all bondage and acquired the throne of heaven. All efforts with the intention of worldly gains are strictly prohibited during Adhik Maas. It is mentioned in the scriptures, Na kuryad adhike maase kamyam karma kadachan. Hindus refrain from the following undertakings during this period. Initiating construction of house, home or any other building. This also includes refraining from buying the raw materials for the same. Performance of Kamya Karmas such as Vivaha, Marriage Ceremony, Yajnapavit, Janeu, Gurumukh Initiation, Griha Pravesh, Inauguration of New Homes, Shir Stapan, First Post Sites, Yajnas, Yearly Pujas and Vakdan Engagement. Purchases of any kind, property, land, vehicles or otherwise. Initiating or transacting any new ventures or business. It is highly efficacious to perform the following during the period. Dan, giving charity, Satkarma, doing good deeds, giving the gift of fruits, Phaldan, keeping a constantly lit lamp akhand deep in the puja room or mandir throughout the day and night, reciting mantras and personal jap dedicated to Sri Vishnu, Parayan of Bhagavad Gita, and the Vishnu Sahasranam, 1000 names of Vishnu, as well as recitation and listening to the kathas of Srimad Bhagavat Puran and Ramayana, amongst others. Keeping fast as per tolerance and capacity, as well as maintaining a vegetarian diet with celibacy. Undertaking of pilgrimage or tirats to mandirs and holy sites. All daily observances, such as lighting of our diyas, offering of the daily dhar jal, sandhya, as well as monthly observances such as full moon brats, antyeshti, funeral rites, dashgat, shaven rites, madhyam shodashi, 13 day bhandara continue unabated. All other activities are suspended for the period. Devotees performing good deeds in this month conquer their indriya senses and have their miseries eradicated, leading towards the attainment of moksha and freedom from punarjanma, the cycle of rebirth. This is a month for self-development, self-assessment, reflection, introspection, and a time to focus on one's own soul by enhancing the communion between man and the divine. Om Tat Sat, Sanatan Dharma, Mahasabha, Pandit Parishad.
1: Prime Minister the Honorable Kamala Prasad Bisesa SC recently met with a high-level French business delegation as the government intensified

0: unified efforts to attract international investment, expand economic partnerships, and position Trinidad and Tobago as a premier commercial hub within the Caribbean and Latin America. The delegation included senior representatives from a range of industries, including aviation, energy, infrastructure, transport, manufacturing, technology, and maritime services. Discussions focused on investment opportunities aligned with Trinidad and Tobago's economic diversification agenda and long-term national development priorities. The Prime Minister reaffirmed the government's commitment to creating a stable and business-friendly environment that supports innovation, encourages investor confidence, and drives sustainable economic growth. She also highlighted the country's strategic geographic position, skilled workforce, and industrial capacity as key advantages for international partnerships and regional trade expansion. The engagement formed part of the government's broader strategy to strengthen international cooperation, restore Trinidad and Tobago's global competitiveness, and create new avenues for economic opportunity. Through continued dialogue with international stakeholders, the government remains focused on delivering tangible benefits for citizens through job creation, increased investment, infrastructure development, and sustained national growth.
1: This was a production of the Information Division, Office of the Prime Minister.
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I am Jason Glue in your company until 4 p.m. Giving music to make you smile, keeping you inspired on this marvelous Monday afternoon. It's a brand new week. Bhagwan's choices, blessings to each and every one of you. Have a great week ahead. A blessed one. Speaking of blessed, many thanks going out to the Sunshine Girl, Shivani Sukai. Spreading sunshine, entertaining you all the way till 2 p.m. We'll catch you again tomorrow at 10 o'clock for Tuesday's edition of the program, Shandar. Celebrating your birthday today. Happy, happy birthday. Celebrating your anniversary. Happy anniversary to you. So what's coming up in the programming? You've got your fun fact in this hour. Of course, in my next hour, you've got your traffic update, a wonderful sponsored feature for Heritage Month. You've got your Kid Spotlight feature at 4 p.m. Join Keshav Maharaj on the program. Vishwa Patrika at 5 p.m. Dilip Dinesh Maharaj steps in on the program. Salona entertaining you till the midnight hour. And of course, at 7 p.m., we continue our replay broadcast of a wonderful Gita Gyan Yajna officiated by Pandit Navin Omanath Maharaj. So let's open with the voice of Hansraj Raghuvanshi to start my time with you right here on your number one.

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27 minutes to go to the top of 3 p.m. Sitaram, good afternoon. Going out to Auntie Doreen Farangwa, Sitaram to Auntie Elsie and family of Williamsville, Sitaram to Auntie Susan Cleaver, Auntie Joan in Columbia, Florida, Auntie Jane of Endeavour, and not forgetting Auntie Shiviram Logan. Here's wishing you all a marvellous Monday afternoon. Your fun fact to start this week, we're going to find out a fun fact about tater tots. Now, tater tots, if you're not familiar, it's actually, it looks like a conkles, but it's actually like, it tastes like a fry. So basically, it's a fancy fry. So we're going to find out something very interesting about tater tots for your fun fact for your Monday afternoon. But in the meantime, let's head into the 90s right here on your number one.

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1: 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Be part of this simultaneous worldwide release of the most eagerly anticipated motion picture event in decades. Don't miss Krishna Avataram, Part 1, The Heart, now showing and continuing exclusively at Caribbean Cinemas, South Park 10 in San Fernando, and Trincity 8 in Trincity, Cinema 1 Gemstone at 1 Woodbrook Place, Port of Spain, and Cine Central at Price Plaza in Chiguanas, and at Cinema City, Cineplex 3 in Daybreak.

11 minutes to go to the top of the 3 p.m. Sitting around, good afternoon, going out to Ria Ramnarayan out in Freeport. Have a fantastic Monday afternoon. To a fun fact about tater tots. Now, we all know tater tots were invented by the Gregg brothers, who founded the Oregon Frozen Foods Company, later known as Or Ida, from Ontario, Oregon, in the year 1952. And of course, it was sold at a cheap price, but the sales were so slow that they actually increased the price to make it more appealing. But one of the first items the Griggs brothers actually manufactured were frozen fries. And after seeing all of the potato scraps they had left over, they came up with an idea. And this was how tater tots were actually formed, by chopping up potato parts, seasoning them and molding them into little pellets, which kind of looks like corn kernels. They were able to create this new product. Now, with the help of a thesaurus, they landed the name tater tots, because tater is actually a short word for potato, apparently, and debuted this wonderful creation in the year 1954. So yes, they actually, frozen fries, leftovers, was the reason tater tots were created. And that's your fun fact for your Monday afternoon. Let's take you down memory lane right here in the number one. Of course, you've got your traffic update in my next hour. Wonderful sponsored feature for the Heritage Month, and of course, your kids spotlight at 3:30 p.m.

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2: The Sanatan Dharma Mahasabha Central Regional Council invites all to the Indian Arrival Day celebrations on Sunday, 17 May, starting at 4:30 p.m. at the Monroe Shiv Mandir, Light Pole No. 100, Monroe, Kanupia. Program includes a Ramayan Satsang and a cultural program.
3: The executive and members of the Port of Spain Hindu Mandir invite all to celebrate Mother's Day in prayer during their Sunday morning service on Sunday, 10th May 2026 from 8 a.m. For further information, contact 704-7990. The Karapu Shiv Mandir invites all to their annual Tiras to be held on Sunday, 31st May 2026 to the following Mandirs: the Sitaram Mandir Karani, the Exchange Mandir Kuva, the Todd Street Mandir San Fernando, the Esperance Mandir Duncan Village Laramane, and the Golconda Mandir. Tickets are priced at $100 for adults and $60 for children. Maxis will leave the temple compound at 7 a.m. For more information, contact President of the Mandir at 359-7178 or Secretary at 370-2283.
2: The Vishnu Boys Hindu College of 139 Old Southern Main Road, Karani, invites all to an evening of satsang and appreciation in celebration of the school's Silver Jubilee on Saturday, 16th May 2026, starting at 6:30 p.m. Officiating will be Pandit Rishi Maharaj, puja conducted by Pandit Mahendra Maharaj. The Eldorado Shiv Mandir, SMS Ranch 51 of Kora Royal Road, Eldorado Village, Chinnapuna, invites all to their annual Tira 2026 on Sunday, 31st May 2026. Transportation departs the Mandir at 8 a.m. For further information on venues, contact President Kamala Maharaj at 773-4490.
3: The Monroe Road Shiv Mandir SDMS Branch 111 invites all to Purushottam Adhik Mass observance and Vishnu Sahasranam on May 24th and 31st, as well as June 7th and 14th from 8 a.m. Activities will include Vishnu Puja, the offering of 1,000 tulsi leaves, and bhajans and kirtan. 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

0: local style for persons aged 20 and under. Every participant will be required to perform a local classical song and a traditional chutney by Sam Butram. Registration is currently ongoing at Prem Singh's Puja Bhavan, located at 11 St. Ives Street in Shigonis and 28 Watt Street in Kirap. 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This event will be held on Saturday, 30th May at the Passage to Asia Chandelier Hall in Shigonis. Admission will be absolutely free.
1: The Sanatan Dharma Mahasabha of Churan Tobago Incorporated Northeast Regional Council invites all to Indian Arrival Day Puja and Cultural Show on Thursday, 14th May 2026, starting at 5:30 p.m. to be held at the Komoto Shiv Mandir of Komoto Main Road. The Sanatan Dharma Mahasabha Southeastern Regional Council invites all to their 5 nights Tirath Ramayan Yajna, commencing on Friday 22nd May, terminating on Tuesday 26th May 2026. The venues are as follows. On Friday 22nd May, the Rameshwaram Mandir, SMS Runs 181 of Tabalan, officiating will be Pandit Bhavnath Maharaj. On Saturday, 23rd May, Riverside Road Mandir, SMS Branch 365 of Fonrose Village Pool, officiating will be Pandit Rohit Maharaj. On Sunday, 24th May, Glad Road Shiv Mandir, SMS Branch 364 Pool, officiating will be Pandit Rajendranath Maharaj. On Monday, 25th May, Chandrashekhar Vishnu Mandir, SMS Branch 336 of Rio Claro, officiating will be Pandit Navin Omadat Maharaj. And on Tuesday, 26th May, Brothers Road Hindu Mandir, SMS Branch 253, officiating will be Pandit Hemraj Maharaj. 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
1: Jason Kalu is on. And 7 minutes past at 3 p.m. Welcome to my final hour with you on your Monday afternoon. Let's jump right into our traffic update. And I'm going to Port of Spain right now. An average speed around 45 and 50 kilometers per hour. That's from Ryson Road to the Beetham Highway. Continues until Aranguiz. On the Lerang, it's around 40 and 46 kilometers per hour all the way down to the Eastern Main Road. On the Eastern Main Road in San Juan, some traffic near the Quasi heading in the western direction. An average speed there around 36 kilometers per hour. Sharm Flats around 30. That continues in St. Joseph, Kirap, St. Augustine, and Tunapuna. An average speed between 38 and 40 kilometers per hour. Onto the Churchill Roosevelt Highway, traffic from UE traffic lights. And that's towards the Trin City Industrial Estate. An average speed around 39 kilometers per hour. And southbound at this time seems to be pretty clear. An average speed between 69 and 74 kilometers per hour. That's from Grand Bazaar all the way to San Fernando. And that's it for your traffic update. Let's head into our sponsored feature for Heritage Month, right here on the number one.
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1: 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It's the title song of the film Sanamre, originally by Arjit Singh. 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
2: 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Don't miss Krishna Avataram Part 1, The Heart, now showing and continuing exclusively at Caribbean Cinemas, South Park 10 in San Fernando and Trincity 8 in Trincity, Cinema One Gemstone at 1 Woodbrook Place, Port of Spain, and Cine Central at Price Plaza in Chaguanas, and at Cinema City, Cineplex 3 in Day Bay.
3: And 11 minutes to go to the top of 4 p.m. for major newscast, courtesy of Republic Bank, to be followed by Vishwa Patrika with Keshav Maharaj. Join Dilip Dinesh Maharaj at 5 p.m. till the midnight hour. And of course, at 7 p.m., our replay broadcast continue of a wonderful Geeta Gyanyajna, officiated by Pandit Navin Omadat Maharaj. That's your lineup, the afternoon till the midnight hour, right tune in number one. Of course, this is why I say my goodbyes until tomorrow, wishing each and every one of you a wonderful, safe and blessed afternoon. My name is Jason Kalu, asking you to be a God-loving person and not a God-fearing one. Love and sincerity, that's always the key. 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

0: This is the Drag Tea Afternoon News Capsule for today, Monday, May 11th. Saying Sidharaman, welcome. I am Jason Kalu. Education Minister Dr. Michael Dowlett said tackling school violence will require a coordinated national effort involving parents, educators, communities, and students themselves as concern continues to mount over a recent spate of violent incidents in schools. Dr. Dowlett said while the Ministry of Education remains deeply concerned about the rising incidents of indiscipline and aggression among students, the revised National School Code of Conduct launched in March remains a critical tool in promoting safer school environments. He stressed, however, that disciplinary policies alone would not solve the issue. Dr. Dowlett added that behavioral issues among students are often rooted in broader social challenges, which require intervention both inside and outside the classroom. To international news, as the war enters its 11th week, U.S. President Donald Trump finally received a response to the latest U.S. offer to Iran, but quickly declared the response was totally unacceptable. ABC News has more.
1: President Trump's rejection of the Iranian counteroffer was swift and absolute. I have just read the response from Iran's so-called representatives. I don't like it, Trump wrote on social media. He went on to call it totally unacceptable. There had been hope for an agreement to reopen the Strait of Hormuz for 30 days to allow negotiations on a long-term deal. But now, the path forward is unclear. Last week, President Trump, citing progress on U.S.-Iran negotiations, abruptly paused Operation Project Freedom, planned to provide U.S. military protection to commercial ships through the Strait of Hormuz. President Trump didn't say what specifically he objected to in Iran's counteroffer, but the future of Iran's nuclear program has been the major sticking point from the beginning. The president has sent mixed messages on Iran's nuclear material. In an interview last month, he said he didn't care about removing Iran's remaining stockpile of enriched uranium, saying, quote, "That's so far underground, I don't care about that." But he's now insisting the U.S. seize Iran's enriched uranium.
2: Can you tell us what you think about the extracting the uranium from Iran?
3: Yeah, we're going to get it.
2: How will you get it, sir?
3: We're going to get it.
1: As the war enters its 11th week, Israeli Prime Minister Benjamin Netanyahu told 60 Minutes the war can't end until Iran turns over that nuclear material.
4: I think it accomplished a great deal, but it's not over because there's still nuclear material. Enriched uranium that has to be taken out of Iran.
1: Last week, Iran continued to block commercial ships from crossing the Strait of Hormuz, fired on U.S.

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1: We may not remember all the names. 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
2: 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I am Keshav Maharaj, and welcome to our Drive Time presentation of Vishwa Patrika. A month has been selected and observed as Heritage Month to the descendants of East Indian indentured servants who came to the land of British-ruled Trinidad, May 30, 1845. To those out of the diaspora who have settled in other lands, we give you an insight on a bit of the history of a people who came and with that influenced present-day Trinidad. Vishwa Patrika begins. Hey!

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Heritage Month moves on with a lot of activities in homes, temples and schools. It gives us a real sense of history. It is fascinating to walk where our ancestors did, and knowing where we came from, it provides us with a sense of identity, past, present and future. We feel more grounded in knowing who we are by having this link. Otherwise, we are simply just floating in free space. It helps us to explain a lot. For me, it's an appreciation.

portion of history. It is not because I have well-known ancestors, but knowing their stories gives me an extra appreciation of all they had to endure or overcome for me to be where I am today. 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

Vishrapa Trigo on your radio with Keisha Vanaravi. 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Be safe. Bunny.

sounds of the voices of the diaspora here in the Republic of Trinidad and Tobago. As we observe Heritage Month, May 30th, 1845, and the journey continues as we share what we know, as we dive into our own family histories, we see events unfold on both a global and personal scale. Our family history goes beyond the names and dates we find in our tree. It is about what makes us who we are. It is about people with whom we can form deep connections. It is about people who breathed and suffered and tolerated and triumphed. It's about roots and branches and leaves and entire forests. It is about all of us. Live from the Republic of Trinidad and Tobago, we are Radio Jagriti 102.7 FM. I am Keshav Maharaj. To our seniors, we say Sitaram to you.

Heritage Month in Trinidad and Tobago, and we take these wonderful tips to remind ourselves of our beginnings. Reflecting on our ancestry, our mothers played a pivotal role in nurturing the lives of the children, the many tasks that came with her title. The East Indian woman has always displayed leadership qualities. She also came as indentured servants. Many were her challenges. Some were won, and lessons were learned from these that became stepping stones to the success attained by the East Indian woman of present-day Trinidad and Tobago. The women have excelled in all professions, with the inception of the school in 1952 under President General of the SDMS, their educational journey began. Vishwa Patrika is live.

are not focused end up spending time doing everything but theirs. In many instances, their choice of what to do is often dictated by urgency, other people's priorities and beliefs. But we are focused on Vishwa Patrika and the many lessons we share with each other. So let's move on with some of the goodies we have for you.

Vishal Pachika moves on with you, and I am sure that you have invited someone to listen in to the program. For that, I am very grateful. The power of the human intellect, a topic of much discussion, and we do not venture into these areas without guidance. Just food for thought. And here's where we must close things for this afternoon. Be kind, be gentle, and always remember that you will never walk alone. I'm Keshav Maharaj, Sitaram.

0: This is the Drag Tea Afternoon News Capsule for today, Monday, May 11th. Saying Sidharaman, welcome. I am Jason Kalu. Education Minister Dr. Michael Dowlett said tackling school violence will require a coordinated national effort involving parents, educators, communities, and students themselves as concern continues to mount over a recent spate of violent incidents in schools. Dr. Dowlett said while the Ministry of Education remains deeply concerned about the rising incidents of indiscipline and aggression among students, the revised National School Code of Conduct launched in March remains a critical tool in promoting safer school environments. He stressed, however, that disciplinary policies alone would not solve the issue. Dr. Dowlett added that behavioral issues among students are often rooted in broader social challenges, which require intervention both inside and outside the classroom. To international news, as the war enters its 11th week, U.S. President Donald Trump finally received a response to the latest U.S. offer to Iran, but quickly declared the response was totally unacceptable. ABC News has more.
1: President Trump's rejection of the Iranian counteroffer was swift and absolute. I have just read the response from Iran's so-called representatives. I don't like it, Trump wrote on social media. He went on to call it totally unacceptable. There had been hope for an agreement to reopen the Strait of Hormuz for 30 days to allow negotiations on a long-term deal. But now, the path forward is unclear. Last week, President Trump, citing progress on U.S.-Iran negotiations, abruptly paused Operation Project Freedom, planned to provide U.S. military protection to commercial ships through the Strait of Hormuz. President Trump didn't say what specifically he objected to in Iran's counteroffer, but the future of Iran's nuclear program has been the major sticking point from the beginning. The president has sent mixed messages on Iran's nuclear material. In an interview last month, he said he didn't care about removing Iran's remaining stockpile of enriched uranium, saying, quote, "That's so far underground, I don't care about that." But he's now insisting the U.S. seize Iran's enriched uranium.
2: Can you tell us what you think about the extracting the uranium from Iran?
3: Yeah, we're going to get it.
2: How will you get it, sir?
3: We're going to get it.
1: As the war enters its 11th week, Israeli Prime Minister Benjamin Netanyahu told 60 Minutes the war can't end until Iran turns over that nuclear material.
4: I think it accomplished a great deal, but it's not over because there's still nuclear material. Enriched uranium that has to be

0: taken out of Iran.
1: Last week, Iran continued to block commercial ships from crossing the Strait of Hormuz, fired on U.S. ally United Arab Emirates, and attempted to attack U.S. naval ships, prompting U.S. attacks in return. Still, President Trump insisted the ceasefire remains in place.
2: Well, this was the afternoon news capsule on Radio 1 TV Geography. Stay with us for more newscasts later today as we continue to keep you informed on the happenings in Trinidad and Tobago. I am Jason Kalusi.

runs of an additional month to the Hindu calendar, primarily based on the cycles of the moon. The lunar month is around 29.5 days and the solar month is 30 to 31 days. As such, a solar year is made up of 365 days and the lunar year amounts to 354 days. A gap of 11 days increases each year, giving rise to an extra month every 3 years. Nirnay Sindhu outlines Asankranti Maase Adhik Maase Sputaha Syad. The month that does not carry a Surya Sankranti is called Adhik Maas. Since the 13th month was not assigned to any Deva, Lord Vishnu assigned Adhik Maas to himself, hence the name Purushottam Maas. In ancient times, King Nahush, through the observance of the Mal Maas Brat, was released from all bondage and acquired the throne of heaven. All efforts with the intention of worldly gains are strictly prohibited during Adhik Maas. It is mentioned in the scriptures, Na kuryad adhike maase kamyam karma kadachan. Hindus refrain from the following undertakings during this period: initiating construction of house, home or any other building. This also includes refraining from buying the raw materials for the same. Performance of kamya karmas such as vivaha, marriage ceremony, yagyopavit, janeyu, gurumukh initiation, griha pravesh, inauguration of new homes, shir sthapan, first post sites, yagyas, yearly pujas and vaakdan engagement. Purchases of any kind, property, land, vehicles or otherwise. Initiating or transacting any new ventures or business. It is highly efficacious to perform the following during the period: Dan, giving charity, Satkarma, doing good deeds, giving the gift of fruits, Phaldan, keeping a constantly lit lamp akhand deep in the puja room or mandir throughout the day and night, reciting mantras and personal jap dedicated to Sri Vishnu, Parayan of Bhagavad Gita and the Vishnu Sahasranam, 1000 names of Vishnu, as well as recitation and listening to the kathas of Srimad Bhagavat Puran and Ramayana, amongst others. Keeping fast as per tolerance and capacity, as well as maintaining a vegetarian diet with celibacy. Undertaking of pilgrimage or tirats to mandirs and holy sites. All daily observances, such as lighting of our diyas, offering of the daily dhar jal, sandhya, as well as monthly observances such as full moon brats, antyeshti, funeral rites, dashgat, shaven rites, madhyam shodashi, 13-day bhandara continue unabated. All other activities are suspended for the period. Devotees performing good deeds in this month conquer their indriyas, senses, and have their miseries eradicated, leading towards the attainment of moksha and freedom from punarjanma, the cycle of rebirth. This is a month for self-development, self-assessment, reflection, introspection, and a time to focus on one's own soul by enhancing the communion between man and the divine. Om Tat Sat, Sanatan Dharma, Mahasabha, Pandit Parishad.

0: There are moments in the life of any parliament when legislation transcends the technical and touches the profoundly human. This is one such moment. For those who have borne witness to the aftermath of crime in communities, in families, in the quiet devastation that follows violence, the truth is self-evident. Justice must be more than a verdict. Justice must be felt.
1: Minister of Justice and Minister in the Office of the Attorney General, Senator the Honorable Devish Maharaj, as he piloted the Victims' Rights Bill 2026 in the Senate. The proposed legislation seeks to establish enforceable rights for victims of crime, including access to information, support services, protection, and greater participation throughout the criminal justice process. Minister Maharaj says victims have too often been left feeling excluded and unsupported despite the lasting trauma caused by crime.
0: Clause 13 of this bill, Mr. President, when an offense is reported to an investigatory agency, the investigation of the offense is deemed to begin at the time of the reporting of the offense. So in that case that I raised a short while ago, since 2013, a report was made. 2013, the lady unfortunately lost her life in 2017. The case tells you that when this matter was brought to the court, the police brought information saying that we didn't know that a report was made and it was recorded there in the diary. No investigation or limited investigation in certain instances. So when you make your report, that is the time it begins. And it shall disclose

0: This is what the police, the investigatory agencies, shall disclose to a victim at reasonable intervals. I don't have to come to you. You have to come to me. You have to tell me at reasonable intervals information about the progress of an investigation into the offense, unless disclosure to the victim may jeopardize the investigation. That is how important it is. How many times your people say they go into the station, they make a report, they don't know what's going on, they don't know if they investigated the report, they don't know if they find the person, nothing. They are left out there. They have lost trust in our system. Our system has been broken. We intend to fix it.
1: The proposed legislation would also formalize victim impact statements and establish systems for accountability and review. Minister Maharaj says the legislation represents a major shift in how victims are treated within the justice system.
0: People need to know they matter. They need to know that the society they live in sees them, hears them, and will stand with them. For too long, the victims of crime in Trinidad and Tobago have been made to feel they do not matter to the legal system, that they are instruments of prosecution, not participants in justice, that their pain is procedurally inconvenient. This bill says otherwise. It says you matter. It says your voice will be heard before decisions are made about your case. It says you will know what is happening and why. It says if the system fails you, you have recourse. And it says the offender who harmed you will be made to face the full measure of what they have done, not only before a judge, but before you.
1: The Justice Minister says the Victims' Rights Bill 2026 is intended to strengthen confidence in the justice system while ensuring victims are no longer left on the margins of the process.
2: This was a production of the Information Division, Office of the Prime Minister.

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I'm going out to each and every one of you locked on to Radio Jaguar to you, 102.7 FM. Time check in the Republic, 13 minutes after the hour of 5 p.m. A truly wonderful Monday day it was, and as we move into the evening, into the night, let's hope it continue that way. Glad to have you with us as we begin this evening's program, of course, singing the praises of Lord Shiva in the Shiv Chalisa.

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2: Well, do trust and hope that you enjoy that wonderful Shiv Chalisa done by two youths. And the Sergio brothers, I call them. And certainly multi-talented, and continue to support our youths involved in culture. As we celebrate Indian Heritage Month, we take the opportunity to learn and propagate our traditions, our rituals, our sayings, pass it on to the younger ones, and let us not lose, for we have already lost a great bit when it comes to our language. Well, we're going to continue. This time I've got the voice of Vashti Ramcharita with her original composition, giving praises to Lord Shivratri, to, of course, Lord Shiva on the period of Mahashivratri. Let's hear a very special Sitaram going out to Uncle Ami, Auntie Joan, sending in their message here. We say Jai Sitaram to you. Glad to have you with us there from Kissimmee, Florida. And to Sharada Bhagwan Singh, Jai Sitaram to you. And as I said before, beautiful selection done by Vashti Ramcharita.

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1: Yes, so we have just entered into the second half hour of Salona, 5:33 p.m. Quickly making our way to the 6 p.m. hour. Here's a reminder, coming up at 6, we have Sandhya from 6 to 6:30, and then Wager News at 6:30 to 7, after which we have replay podcast on Radio and TV Jagrity from 7 p.m. to 9 p.m. The program, the fourth of 7 Night Gyan, Gita Gyan Yajna, which would have been recorded before in 2024, of course, the fourth of 7 nights, the Gita Gyan Yajna, in which Pandit Navin Omadatta Maharaj officiates. And a reminder, of course, thereafter from 9 p.m. to 12, you could join with me, Dilip Dinesh Maharaj, for continuation as we wrap up another wonderful weekend of Salona.

0: Radio Chakrati is pleased to bring to you this Heritage Month feature coming to you with the kind compliments of The Little Store Limited, Prestige Holdings Limited, Rampasad Medical Center Limited, and Vicab Engineering Consultants Limited.
1: From various parts of their homeland, recircuited, deceived, kidnapped or stolen, they found themselves on ships and with no knowledge of its destination except what was whispered from mouth to ear. Destination Trinidad. A well-orchestrated plan created by the British. Indentureship, or was it another form of slavery? Being the superpower of the day, maintaining the economies of its territories was of the utmost importance to the Crown, by any means necessary. The British Crown, taking the lucrative African slave trade to Trinidad and strengthening its economy through the production of sugar, rum, coconut, coffee, and cocoa for export. Becoming quite comfortable, the plantation economy of Trinidad sat stable until some have said that the Christian church members after many years thought that the enslavement of the people of Africa was inhumane and strongly became advocates to bring an end to that system of labor that propelled their crown to an end, as the system also provided many gains to them. Being citizens of the British Crown, they also enjoy this cruel game.
0: You have been listening to our heritage feature that came to you with the kind compliments of...
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0: 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Krishna Avataram, Part 1, The Heart, the first cinematic movie spectacle on Lord Krishna in all his dimensions, is here. 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Don't miss Krishna Avataram, Part 1, The Heart, now showing and continuing exclusively at Caribbean Cinemas, South Park 10 in San Fernando, and Trincity 8 in Trincity, Cinema 1 Gemstone at 1 Woodbrook Place, Port of Spain, and Cine Central at Price Plaza in Chaguanas, and at Cinema City, Cineplex 3 in Davie.
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light that brings auspiciousness, prosperity, good health, abundance of wealth, and the destruction of the intellect's enemy. I salute the Lord, the sustainer of the creation, in the form of this

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Neither am I the ear, the tongue, or the nose. I am not the sky, nor the earth, nor fire, nor wind. 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I am Shiva. I am Shiva.

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I am Shiva.

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Sitaram, to our listeners and viewers, this is your major news on radio and TV Jagriti. Presenting this evening, I am Clarice Mango. In the headlines, collaboration needed to address school violence. Woman fatally struck by vehicle on highway. Minister defends national recruitment drive. And in world news, one struck dead by passenger jet. Thank you for joining us. Top story this evening. Education Minister Dr. Michael Dowlut says tackling school violence will require a coordinated national effort involving parents, educators, communities, and students themselves. The statement comes as concern grows over a recent spate of violent incidents in schools. Speaking to the media, Dr. Dowlut said while the Ministry of Education remains deeply concerned about this issue, the revised National School Code of Conduct remains a critical tool in promoting safer school environments. However, the minister stressed that disciplinary policies alone would not solve the problem, adding that behavioral issues are often rooted in broader social challenges, which require intervention both inside and outside the classroom. In other news, a woman was pronounced dead after being struck by a vehicle along the Churchill Roosevelt Highway in Aranjuez this morning. Police received a report of a body lying at the side of the roadway near the Quartz Megastore at around 5 a.m. and went to the scene. Investigators said the woman is of East Indian descent and was wearing a pink t-shirt, floral printed pants and a backpack. Investigators confirmed that the backpack contained old newspapers and the names of several persons. Investigations are ongoing. While a car carrying four persons split in half along the Uriah Butler Highway in Kearney after slamming into a light pole. Police said officers received a report at around 6 a.m. of a serious accident along the northbound lane of the highway near the Kearney flyover. When they arrived at the scene, they found a black Hyundai Elantra on the shoulder of the roadway, torn in half from the impact. The body of one of the occupants was also found nearby. Investigators also discovered three other occupants suffering from serious injuries. They were taken to the Eric

0: Williams Medical Sciences Complex for treatment. In more news, a tragic early morning accident in Tobago has claimed the life of a Bagatelle resident identified as Duke John. Reports indicate the incident occurred shortly before 6 a.m. along the roadway in the Bagatelle area in Tobago as John was preparing to leave for work. He was reportedly sitting on a concrete wall along the roadway when he fell into a nearby drain. Authorities believe he sustained severe injuries, including a broken neck, and died at the scene. Police in Tobago are continuing investigations into the incident. Also making the evening news, the North Central Regional Health Authority has strongly rejected claims that three recently hired nurses quit their jobs due to conditions at the Eric Williams Medical Sciences Complex. Responding to claims made by the Trinidad and Tobago National Nursing Association, NCRHA Chairman Dr. Tim Gopi Singh said the resignations did not involve nurses assigned to the ward. Mr. Gopi Singh dismissed the claims as false and misleading, rejecting any suggestion that the resignations were linked to operations or conditions of the adult medical ward at the hospital. He clarified that the nurses referenced in the social media post all resigned due to personal issues. In another story, Works and Infrastructure Minister Gillian John says workers hired under the government's national recruitment drive are doing a fantastic job, even as some employees complain of delayed payments and uncertainty over their contracts. Speaking to the media, Minister John defended the program and said the ministry was willing to follow up on complaints once workers came forward with details. Minister John said she regularly checks on salary issues, but also advises workers with payment issues to come forward so an investigation can take place. She advised that she could only speak on workers attached to her ministry and maintained they have been working well. Now in today's crime segment, a man has been arrested and charged in connection with serious sexual assault allegations involving his ex-partner, who is also the mother of his child. According to police reports, the incident occurred at around 9 p.m. on Wednesday, May 6, 2026, at the suspect's Dago Martin residence. The victim was allegedly subjected to unwanted sexual advances, which escalated into a violent assault after she repeatedly refused consent. Investigators say the woman reported being physically restrained, assaulted, and forced into sexual acts against her will. It is also alleged that the suspect struck her multiple times during the incident and later recorded parts of the ordeal using his mobile phone. The West End Police Station was alerted and an investigation was launched. Following inquiries, the suspect was arrested and subsequently charged by police. In more news, a shooting in Arouca on Sunday led to the wounding of three people, including one man who is in critical condition. Police said the trio was walking along Thomas Trace, Arouca at around 9 p.m. when they passed the home of a man police identified as a known drug offender. The victims told police that a black Kia vehicle drove near them and a gunman got out of the vehicle and shot at them. Passers-by took the wounded persons to the hospital, where one man was treated for gunshot wounds to his head, shoulder, midsection, and groin. Another victim was treated for wounds to his left shoulder, right thigh, and groin. And the third received minor injuries after a bullet reportedly grazed his head. In another crime story, a Lavantil man returned from church on Friday afternoon only to discover that thieves had stolen a valuable brush cutter from his parked pickup truck. The 53-year-old victim had reportedly parked his Nissan Navara Frontier along Old St. Joseph Road, Lavantil, at around midday before attending a church service. Before leaving the vehicle, he secured a brush cutter valued at approximately $4,500 in the tray of the pickup. However, when he returned at around 2:30 p.m., the equipment had disappeared. Checks made in the area proved unsuccessful, and the matter was later reported to the police. Investigations are ongoing. In other news, a baby blue Kia Sportage stolen from the South Park shopping complex in San Fernando on Saturday was found scrapped and abandoned less than 24 hours later in a side street off Cottage Road.
1: The vehicle belonged to a 34-year-old welder who parked it at around 7 p.m. in the vicinity of Pizza Hut before going about his business. When he returned at around 11 p.m., the SUV had vanished. The owner reportedly searched the surrounding area but was unable to locate the vehicle and later reported the theft to police. Investigators said the Kia Sportage was outfitted with a GPS tracking system and featured a keyless start. Officers assigned to the Monrepo Police District went to the scene and canvassed the area for CCTV footage, but initial inquiries yielded no immediate leads. However, by Sunday morning, the stolen SUV was discovered stripped down along a side street in the vicinity of Jordan Hill Cottage Road. Police investigations into the incident are ongoing. In more crime news, a 23-year-old Sagra Grande man was left counting his losses after his car was stolen as he stopped at a bar along Tumpuna Road South on Saturday evening. According to reports, the victim drove to Rambaran's bar near the Churchill Roosevelt Highway at around 5:50 p.m. in a red Toyota Corolla. Police said the man parked the vehicle, switched off the engine, but reportedly left the keys in the ignition before heading inside the establishment with a friend. When he returned nearly 2 hours later, at around 7:40 p.m., the vehicle had disappeared. The stolen car, valued at approximately $45,000, could not be found despite checks made in the surrounding area. Police assigned to the Arima Police Station have launched investigations into the incident. In other news, a 43-year-old man was robbed at Cutlass Point after being lured to a residence in Canupi on Friday in an incident that later raised questions about the circumstances inside the property and the role of a woman he had gone to visit. Police said the man arrived at a house at around 10:30 p.m. to visit a 42-year-old woman. While he was inside a bedroom on the premises, he was allegedly confronted by three armed men who stormed into the room, announced a robbery, and demanded cash and valuables. The victim was relieved of $120 in cash, a Samsung S25 cell phone valued at approximately $7,200, and the keys to his grey Nissan Navara pickup valued at $379,000. The suspects then fled the scene in an unknown direction. Following the incident, the victim was reportedly locked out of the house by the woman he had visited and was forced to seek assistance from nearby residents who contacted the police. Officers later visited the residence and conducted checks, during which they reportedly found the victim's cell phone inside the house on a dining table. Investigators are continuing inquiries into the circumstances surrounding the robbery, including the sequence of events inside the residence and the involvement of all parties present at the time. In another story, a 20-year-old man from Oropun Gardens, Piako, was allegedly tricked out of $2,700 after attempting to purchase a PlayStation 5 through Facebook Marketplace. Police said the victim contacted a Facebook account operating under the name Luke Lewis on May 4th regarding the purchase of the gaming console. Investigators said that at around 6 p.m. last Thursday, the victim met a man at the corner of Park and Charlotte Street in Port of Spain near the Republic Bank car park to complete the transaction. The suspect allegedly handed the victim a black plastic bag containing a box, after which the victim paid the agreed sum of money. Police said the suspect disappeared along Bath Street. However, when the victim later inspected the package, he discovered the box contained three large stones instead of the advertised PlayStation 5. The suspect was described as a slim-built man of African descent with a dark brown complexion, approximately 5 feet 9 inches tall. The TTPS is advising members of the public to exercise caution when conducting transactions through online marketplaces. In another story, a 20-year-old man has been arrested after a violent confrontation in St. Augustine that left one man injured and another temporarily robbed of his vehicle after they reportedly tried to intervene in an assault on an elderly man. Police said the incident unfolded at around 6:15 p.m. on Thursday along College Trace, St. Augustine. According to reports, a driver was proceeding north along the roadway in a silver Nissan AD wagon when he allegedly spotted two men assaulting an elderly man on the median. Concerned by what he saw, he stopped and shouted at the men to stop the attack. The suspects then reportedly turned on him and began assaulting him with crutches, striking him about the head and arm. A second man, who had stopped behind the victim's vehicle, also exited his car after witnessing the attack. One of the suspects allegedly approached him aggressively with a crutch raised over his head. Fearing for his safety, the man drew his licensed firearm and pointed it at the suspect, who then backed down. However, police said the second suspect jumped into the victim's Nissan ED wagon and attempted to steal it. During a struggle near the driver's side door, the suspect allegedly swung a knife at the armed man, who then discharged a single shot before the suspect sped off in the stolen vehicle. One suspect, identified as Shivaramuta, 20, of College Road, St. Augustine, was detained and handed over to officers at the St. Joseph Police Station. In an update, police said officers of the Northern Division Crime Task Force later recovered the stolen Nissan ED wagon abandoned along Freeman Road, North St. Augustine.
0: That's all for local news this evening. Up next, we have Iron Business, International News, and the weather. Stay with us.

0: Sitaram. Welcome to Jack Design Business Segment. Sharing the details, I am Jason Kalu. Prime Minister Kamala Prasad Bisesso officially opened a Brecon Castle agro-processing facility over the weekend, saying that with support from the government of India, the long-abandoned plant will now play a key role in building a more resilient economy. Brecon Castle becomes part of a new agricultural future for Trinidad and Tobago.
1: Because recent global disruptions reminds all nations that food security is indeed national security. After more than 11 years, the former packing house has been transformed into a modern agro-processing facility equipped with three fully automated stainless steel processing lines.
0: To international business news, Nintendo shares fell 7% after the company raised Switch 2 prices and investors expressed concerns about the lack of high-profile games to drive momentum. Reuters has more.
2: Nintendo shares fell 7% in Tokyo on Monday. Investors sold off after the company hiked Switch 2 prices and as the market worries over a lack of high-profile games to build momentum. Nintendo posted strong hardware sales for the financial year ended March, but its outlook for this year underwhelmed the market. The Japanese gaming giant extended the life of the original Switch with games from popular franchises like The Legend of Zelda. However, the console is seen as lacking potential blockbusters. One analyst said the year-on-year fall in game shipment guidance risks signalling Nintendo lacks confidence in its pipeline. Although they added the firm's outlook may be too pessimistic, as user engagement usually picks up in the second year of a console cycle. Nintendo also said it would raise prices of its Switch 2. The company has an audience among casual gamers who are seen as particularly sensitive to such hikes. Prices have gone up as electronics makers face a memory chip price surge. Nintendo is still dependent on its core gaming business compared to its more diversified rival, Sony. The PlayStation maker saw its shares fly up 10% on Monday. It had forecast lower sales but higher profit at its gaming business on Friday. One analyst said Sony was in a better position than Nintendo to pass the high costs of memory chips to consumers. Sony also said it was planning a new joint venture to develop and manufacture image sensors in Japan with TSMC as it tries to control costs.
0: Well, this was the Iron Business segment. I am Jason Glucitaram.

0: In international news, newly obtained video from Denver International Airport captured the moment a person on the runway was struck and killed by a passenger jet preparing to take off. ABC News tells us more.
1: To the new video and the search for answers after an airport trespasser was hit and killed by a jet on its takeoff run. Transportation correspondent Gio Benitez joins us with the latest on this tragedy. Good morning, Gio.
2: Hey, Michael, good morning. The biggest question right now is why that person was on an active runway over a mile away from the nearest terminal. And the video you're about to see, we should tell you here, may be difficult to watch.
3: This morning, newly obtained video from Denver International Airport capturing the moment that a trespasser on the runway was struck and killed by a passenger jet preparing to take off.
4: Tower pressure 4345, we're stopping on the runway. We just hit somebody.
3: The surveillance footage, part of the Denver police investigation into the incident, shows an individual who authorities say is not believed to be an airport employee, but jumped a perimeter fence nearby and made it onto the runway just after 11 p.m. Friday night. Just 2 minutes later, an L.A.-bound Frontier Airlines flight comes speeding down the runway for departure, hitting the person.
5: I look to the right, I see the wing is on fire and it's sparking.
4: We just hit somebody. We have an engine fire.
3: The engine bursting into flames on impact. Smoke filling the cabin as the pilots race to abort takeoff and stop the jet. The 231 passengers and crew on board immediately evacuating onto the runway, deplaning on emergency exit slides. No one on that Frontier flight was seriously hurt.
6: At high rate of speed, even if they'd seen this person at last minute, it would have been very dangerous to swerve the airplane left or right to try to avoid them.
3: But now authorities are urgently trying to identify the victim and figure out how and why that person breached the perimeter, accessing an active runway at one of the nation's busiest airports.
6: Denver Airport is twice the size of Manhattan. The first thing the Denver Airport authorities will do will go out and look at the fence line itself.
2: And the Denver Airport CEO saying yesterday that they're still gathering information here. They know that there are serious questions right now, but he calls this horrible and preventable. George.
7: It sure is. Okay, Gio, thanks very much.
0: In other international news, one of the 17 American passengers evacuated from the hantavirus-affected cruise ship has tested positive for the virus. CBS Mornings has more on this report.
8: We do have breaking news overnight on that cruise ship outbreak. U.S. health officials say one of the 17 American passengers evacuated from that ship has tested positive for hantavirus, and another has mild symptoms. They are under quarantine in Nebraska. France's health minister says a French passenger also tested positive after being evacuated. Ian Lee is in Omaha, where the American passengers landed this morning, but we begin with Remy Innocencio off the coast of North Africa, where all of the passengers got off. Remy, good morning.
9: Yes, Nate, good morning to you too. Health officials here told us that none of the passengers and crew, about 150 of them, had any symptoms when the Hondius right behind me sailed in here yesterday. But now, two have tested positive for hantavirus, and that's according to the U.S. and France, and they are already back in their home countries.
10: Just before sunset last night, passengers from the United States were the last to be taken off the hantavirus-stricken cruise ship on the first day of evacuations, wearing masks and PPE, echoing COVID times. We caught closer glimpses of them as buses whisked them away to this specially fitted Boeing 747 deployed from Atlanta, on the ground here for barely 3 hours, then in the air on the way home. The end of more than 16 hours of evacuations after the Hondius dropped anchor.
11: Can I reach you loud and clear? Over.
10: Passengers from 14 different countries in planes prepped for containment. Like these negative pressure biocontainment pods used for Ebola and the plague, in which two Americans traveled to the United States. In mid-flight, one tested mildly positive for hantavirus, a second developed symptoms. Health officials here in the Canary Islands re-stressed this is not a new pandemic. We asked the chief of the World Health Organization, Tedros Ghebreyesus, this.
9: What is your message to Americans who are still scared?
12: We have been repeating the same question, the same answer many times. This is not another COVID. And the risk to the public is low. So they shouldn't be scared and they shouldn't panic.
9: And there is concern out there that more positive cases could pop up as passengers from that ship keep fanning out around the world.

Regarding our weather for tonight and tomorrow, tonight's conditions will be mostly fair. Tomorrow, May 12th, you can expect sunny and breezy conditions with a few partly cloudy spells and isolated showers. Temperatures will reach as high as 33 degrees Celsius in Trinidad and 32 degrees Celsius across in Tobago. Your weather report was brought to you courtesy the TNT Met Office. Now for a recap of the headlines. Collaboration needed to address school violence. Woman fatally struck by vehicle on highway. Minister defends national recruitment drive. And in world news, one struck dead by passenger jet. That brings us to the end of Jagriti's major news. Be sure to keep in touch with our news team. 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On behalf of the team, I am Clarice Mango, wishing you a good evening. Sitaram.

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It gives me great pleasure, of course, to welcome each and every one of you to their humble home and to join in such. Yajna is being done in dedication and in memory of the father of the home and one of the sons or brother of the home. If you look at the posters, you will see. And every evening, Panditji, Pandit Prakash, of course, shares with us a reminder of why we have gathered here on evenings. This evening, to my brother Pandit Nabin for performing Pujan, I want to say, of course, special blessing. Young Pandit Sarvesh, who sits with us this evening, one of my brothers in Dharma, and also family, Pandit Omadat Maharaji, who is here. You have two Pandit Navin. Well, I work a double role, so you know, when you watch picture a long time, Amitabh Bachchan is a double role. Yeah, so I have the same name as Pandit Navin. I have the same name as Pandit Umadat too. So we both share the same. Pandit Navin looks at me and laughs. Yes, the same name. Panditji, thank you so much for being here at this evening. My younger brother in Dharma and his Dharampatni, Pandit Damendra Neel Maharaji. No stranger to this home, he's a cousin to this family. On one evening you saw him, seated in the Yajna Mandap doing puja together with his Dulahin, Dr. Sharda Balkaran Singh, because they're family, they're no strangers. Pandit Devnarayanji, Port of Spain Baba, as we fondly call him, who joins us from time to time. He's here this evening again. Other noble souls, members of group on stage, Maniram John, as I know him, Indira. Everyone this evening and his son here, my godson Vikash. You, my dear friends, devotees from far and near, chelas of Pandit Prakash, those members of family, those who Panditji used to do puja for, I saw a number of familiar faces, Haral and his family, Gyani and Jeevan. Pandit Prakash used to do puja at their home, and when he left, they still continue to support the family. So, to those persons who are here this evening, devotees from all over, even my own persons who I do puja for, my godchildren and children and families, I want to take the opportunity to welcome you. Josh is here alone. Oh, you're on a double roll too tonight? Yes, Josh is here and he's taking our broadcast live on radio and TV Jagriti this evening. So to all of you who join us on radio Jagriti 102.7 FM and who viewers on TV Jagriti, a number of devotees, we want to say a special welcome, as well as those who join us across the many regions of the world, more so in Panditji's now and Pandit Sarvesh and Pooja's homeland of New York City. Lots of Panditji's chelas, they follow, members of the Ganapati Bhavan Mandir, they follow, of course, online, and they're able to view the broadcast. And devotees who join us from all over, we want to say a special, special blessing to you. Last night, the ladies of my mandir were here. I want to say, of course, God's blessings to them as well. Members of family who sit for puja every evening. Dan is a constant face, so you see him every night. He is here every night, he and his Dulahin and family. I guess they all stock him with the responsibility, so he has to sit regardless of whether he likes it or not, he had to sit on. So Dan is here every night. And of course, members of the family. Without further ado, let's all sit upright as we clasp hands, close eyes, bow heads. And for a few moments, we offer salutations unto the feet of Sri Krishna in our own way. However best we know to worship Bhagwan, through mantras, the simplest of them, Om Namo Bhagavate Vasudevaya. If it is through our own way of speaking to the Lord in even English, whatever form and means we know best, but most importantly, to visualize the Lord,
When we close our eyes, we must be able to see Bhagwan Sri Krishna. And we turn away all of the happenings of the world. Chodadiya Jagasada. Leave away everything from your day. And just focus your mind for a few moments upon the lotus-like feet of Sri Krishna. The Lord who stands on the battlefield guiding the chariot of Arjun. Majestically standing and Arjun at his feet. The Divine Lord who is the deliverer of souls across the Bhavsagar, the ocean of mundane existence. Kammagati naam gatir bhava Sansar sagare magnam. He who rescues us in our moments of difficulties and grants peace and solace and comfort to us. Sharanagati, the Divine Lord who is the grantor of mercy. Bhaktavatsal, Deen Dayalu, Jagat ki Kripa, the Lord who is ever merciful to his children. Bhagwan who is compassionate, and the Lord who becomes a world teacher. He Parampita Dayalu Adi Purusha Bhagwan Sri Krishna. Hamara Pratya Suni He Prabhu Man Bharamban Naman Kartam Bharamban Naman Kartam. To you, O Supreme Lord, I offer my humble salutations again and again.

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And through the constant meditation, Gita mentions Dhyan Yoga, to fix our minds upon the Lord and to center all our efforts upon the divine form of the Lord is one of the greatest blessings of the yogi. So fixing our mind on the enchanting and comely form of the Lord, again and again we utilize this breath to chant the name, the mantra of the divine Lord.

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And just as the sun burns away the darkness, oh Lord, it is only knowledge.

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It is only holding on to you that gives the hope to me and burns away that ignorance that is within you. That's why, Lord, I surrender to you again.

Last evening we looked at the Karma Yogi or the yoga of Karma Yoga. This evening a little bit of both. Pandaji and I speak every evening when we leave here. And I was sharing with him actually as a little excerpt that is taken from the Mahabharata, and we were exchanging ideas, and he draws something to my attention that I forgot for. I got it crisscross. That's why I want to start this evening. When the war was completed between the Pandavas and the Kauravas, and Yudhishthira regained his title of being kingship, they controlled Hastinapur once again. Before Bhagavan Sri Krishna left to go to Dwarka, that's taken from Bhagavad Katha. So the revelation of this Srimad Bhagavad Gita would have already taken place. He asked Yudhishthira to perform what is called Rajasu Yajna. Bhagavan himself, in the scriptures, there's a term that Yajna Vai Vishnu. That everything we sacrifice in our lives, it is dedicated to God. In the Gita, there's a beautiful slope that is shared when we go to have meals. Brahmarpanam, Brahma Veda, Brahma Agna, Brahmana Utam, Brahmevate Nagantapyam, Brahma Karma Samadhina. The Lord is that which is partaken of. He is the Havir, you see, Pandaji is doing Yajna. He is the key that falls into the fire. He is the fire that accepts it. He is the sacrifice, that the ultimate sacrifice that is made. And we closed off yesterday evening where I shared with you that the younger ones must understand and appreciate the beauty of Yajna and why Yajna is a pillar. It's one of the cornerstones of our dharma. It must not be allowed to die. Even your personal puja in your homes, that is also a Yajna. You may not be able to do it elaborate as the family has put together all these preparations. Some of us may never do it in a lifetime. We may have the desire to. But we do it at what is called Yathashakti, according to our means. So if you can afford to do it as a puja, then yes, that is Yajna. If you can afford to do it as a personal sacrifice, you can't even afford to do a puja. And whatever little sacrifice that you can make in your home, with your family, but some sacrifice must be made. This is Karma Yogi. Basis of it is, one, the sacrifice, and two, the non-attachment. But it's called Nishkam Karam. In the Gita, it's called Nishkam Karam. Nishkam means without desire. You have Sakam Karma. Sakam Karma means you do something with a desire. I'm doing this puja. You know, like Satyanarayan Katha, Sadhu Vaishyaha, when the merchant met Raja Chandraketu doing Satyanarayan Puja, and he asked, he said, "What are you doing?" He said, "I'm doing Satyanarayan Katha." He said, "Why are you doing Satyanarayan Katha?" He says, "Because this is what gives me the prosperity that I have, that allows me to rule my kingdom in the way that it is." So the Vaish, he decided that he does not have a child. If the Lord were to grant him such a boon, then he will perform the puja. That's called sakam. It's a desire that is accompanied. That there is wonderful desire to be fulfilled for performance of the action. Part karma yogi, but not the true karma yogi. Karma yogi is nishkam. Must do it and do it for want of nothing. So Yudhishthira performed the sacrifice, and when he did, and after they sat and all of the royal sages sat in that hall,

A mongoose walked in. All of us know what a mongoose is. Yes, I think it's an extinct species now. But you get them here and there. And half of his body was gold. And the other half was of normal tissue and hair. So half of the body will be gold as gold, the metal gold, like I don't wear much, but like this still is a gold I wear, yeah. And half of his body was normal. So he started to roll in the assembly hall of Hastinapur where the yajna was being done. And when they saw this, they got angry. They were alerted. And Yudhishthira asked him, he says, what you doing? This is a yajna. You can't, you know, this space here, and even where you sit, it's sanctified ground. I shared that with you, that the family has done a number of yajnas. These boys and ably under the tutelage of their mother and Pandiji guidance, Paniprakash, they would have labored and done yajna Pandanavini. And when I was talking about that, how this family would have sacrificed and done yajna. Mantle is now passing to these here, that's why they're sitting here. You know, don't mind the little chul-chul now, but they have to take the mantle and do this one day. Babaji and I go be up by Krishna, watch it. And hopefully some younger pandit could be blowing sankar, ringing bell. So while he rolled, Yudhishthira woke, he arose. He said, what are you doing? He said, I've come here, I'm rolling, I'm looking for something. What are you looking for? Say, you have proclaimed that this is the most successful and the greatest of all yajnas and the best of all yajnas. This is why I shared with you nishkam and sakam karmas. Even in performance of yajna, there must be absence of pride. Apaman ki nahi hai. I say, last night we sang Nadiya na piya kabhi apnajal. Man apaman, you must never have man apaman. So even in yajna, yege kaduk ki apman ki nahi hai. When you do yajna, you must sacrifice, even ego has to be sacrificed. So Yudhishthira stood up and he said, this is the greatest of all yajnas. Everybody was praising the greatness of the yajna because of how much was given and how elaborate it was done. No expense was spared, which is what you are supposed to do as well. Give your best effort. It's not about who can do better. No, you give your best effort. That's all God is concerned with. And Sri Krishna smiled. So when the mongoose started rolling, he says, he began to explain to Yudhishthira. He says, I've roamed all over. And half of my body turned to gold in a great yajna. And someone told me that you are performing a big yajna. And this yajna is considered to be very, very great. So I've come here to roll to see if the other half of my body will change to gold. Because I've been searching for such a place where yajna will be performed. But I'm rolling and nothing is happening. So Yudhishthira questioned him. He says, how did you? He said, I went to the home of a very poor Brahmin. He and his wife and his children. They had a few mouthful of food and they fast. And when they were ready to break their fast, someone came and they gave away the food, and a little few grains of that rice fall on the ground. And I went there, and when I went, I accidentally fall, I stumbled. When I rolled on that rice grain touched my body and transformed half of my body to gold. So he says, I've been searching for yajnas all over to see where the sacrifice. I've heard that you have been performing and I'm here to rule to see if the other half of my body will transform to gold. And Yudhishthira understood then. Sri Krishna smiled. This is Sakya Bhav. We have different types of bhav, relations that we have with God. Arjuna is one relation, is Sakya Bhav, friend. And Yudhishthira realize what it was. It is not what you give and how much you give, but it is the effort that goes into it and what is here. The
Abraham could not afford to give. He was a poor man. But because of the sincerity that was in his heart, that is what made the grain so powerful. This is Karma Yogi. This is what is considered. Ambarish, same thing. Great, great, great souls who have given their legacies are left for us to follow. Great souls because of their sacrifice. So this is where Bhagwan describes. This is what I thought I would share with you yesterday evening. I was remarking to Panditji last night that, you know, I forgot. And then he drew to me the katha of Rantidev, and I shared with him this one with Yudhishthira and the Mahabharata. And this is truly the essence of what we do in our lives. That when we give, we must give with this type of blessing. So Bhagwan begins once again to share with us this evening, taken from chapter 5. Yes, chapter 5, verse 7.

Everyone. So Bhagwan describes, of course, Yoga Yukti in Abhishudatma. 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Jitindriya means, Indriya is the senses. And Jitindriya means he or she who can control the senses, was fully conquered. Vijetatma, Vijit. Atma means the soul, the individual person, and Vijit means to pull down, to conquer. So Vijetatma. Person who, Karma Yogi, who has fully conquered his mind and mastered his senses. Now mind is something, we use it to mind. When you say mind, what do you mean? Anybody? What inside your head, not so? What you tune in inside you? What you sit on thinking right now while I talk in? Mind? The first evening I shared with you the story of Susharma. When Lakshmi Mata was asking Bhagavan Vishnu about Susharma, inside of there, Susharma mentioned, of course, that Antakaran ho pavitra hai. Antakaran means the inner being. What is inside of us? Anta means, karan means to do, ananta means that which is contained inner, what is called inside of us, inner instrument. So we say mind. Bhagwan describes here, the Karma Yogi who has fully conquered his mind, Yukta Yukta Vishuddhatma, Jitendriya, and Jitendriya, his senses or her senses. But mind is actually broken up into four parts. Last night I shared with you a little bit of the gross, the stool, the sukshma, and the karan. These are difficult concepts to understand, but they are what is mentioned in our dharma. So the mind is broken up into four states, and that is what is called the antakaran. Manas, buddhi, chit, and ahankar. So you will say after me because you could remember it. Manas. Anybody name Manas? Buddhi. You know the word buddhi. Om Siddhi Prade Devi. Next word. Chit. C-H-I-T-T. Chit. And the last word is Ahankar. What is Ahankar? Everybody know. Ego. Abhiman. So these four. We say mind loosely. Use the term mind. But the mind is broken down into these four. Manas, Buddhi, Chit and Ahankar. And they are different in nature. Whatever you feel, whatever you taste, whatever you touch, whatever you see, whatever you hear, that's sheer senses. That goes into you and you process that. When the mind does this, it is called manas. Like somebody passed there and you hear a noise and all of we duck out to see what happened. We're seeing, we're hearing. And of course, we have a little curiosity. In Trinidad, we just have an M word for it, not so. I can't say it on top here, but you know what I mean.

English, they say curiosity of Trinidad. That means they say what? Like the highway traffic we just get sometimes. For God's sake, I don't know what causing it. Yes. Curiosity. So anything that your senses see directed, you want to go, you're curious, you want to know. And because of that, it forms. It senses feed it. Tasting good, boy, oh God, you taste that thing? Oh Lord, oh, that curry, nice. And you feel the texture. Are your hands soft, eh, girl? Smooth, rough. Mind is feeding. And out of that, thoughts are generated. So it's called manas. When it does this. Buddhi, when it begins to discern, it begins to break down. So you want to build a house. You're deciding whether you're going by loan, whether you're going and save and build, whether you're going to borrow from your family member, whether you're going through, you know, consignment. Every month you and the hardware man go make a deal, and he go give you a little material and you go pay as you have. So you have all these options. Plenty options. But then when you look at your salary, how much money you have to pay on rent, how much bills you have, how much you have to budget for food, then you go decide, well, I don't know now. Better thing to do might be to build, save a little bit and build as I have. Happens to all of us. So what the mind is doing is choosing. You break it down and you're choosing. All of us do it, you know. Don't think all of us don't do it. All of us. All right, mentioned in the scriptures, technical, but it's simple. Everybody will. So you're choosing. Some of us will say, well, you know, after I've done budget, I have $3,000 left, and if the loan is 15, yeah, well, I go pay that. Then you will decide how long you'll pay the loan for. So buddhi, it is discerning, it is breaking apart, and it is choosing and exercising a choice. Based on what? Based on everything, all the options that it has considered. Manas. So from the manas, the buddhi. Chit. Experience from the past. An experience that is there. What caused you to want to build a house? Well, I see my brother build one, you know. I see my sister build one and it's looking nice. What caused you to want to buy the car? I see my brother bought one and it's nice. Past experience. Whole set. I saw a house building, so you have an idea. Like me, I'm not a contractor. But if I give me a raw deal and my foundation, I know. How? Experience. Ghana experience. You see the experience. You went somewhere, you see it, it remains, it's stored. So it begins to compare with what is already stored. Chit. And that's past life too, not this one. You ever notice some people are naturally talented in this life? They don't have to go anywhere to learn anything. They're just gifted. They will pick up something and start doing it. Their hands are so skillful. Sometimes among singers, you see singers that were never trained formally, but they can sing so beautifully. You see people playing instrument, they've never been taught formally, but they learn it. And they master it. How? What gave rise to that? How did that happen? I am amazed at how these little children, they tick, tick, tick, tick, tick, tick, tick, tick with their two thumb. I told you the thumb is only for voting. Sometimes when I see young people, how quick they, I be watching them, I be trying to message them. My eye are too good, so I just be doing a thing, tick, tick, tick, tick, tick. And I watched how their thumb, you ever notice that? Their thumb like it born to. You ever notice a young child with a phone? With an app, especially these days? When I was born, was bicycle rim and lick soup and thing, Baba. Tell me about that. Bill pan. All you know is bill pan. Churn. All you know is bill pan. No? Lick soup? All you know how to roll a roller with a old bicycle rim and put a handle in it and roll that around as a roller? Yeah, different age. That's what we would. You know about climbing tree and thing and falling off, making swing and thing? Bailing pothole for Wabin. But nowadays, when you look, it's how are they born with that knowledge?